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0: 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Aiden hanging out with you today until 1 o'clock, and it's been over 4 years now since Shane Warne has passed away, and with that, a lot of people have had to deal with grief of the passing, and Ed Sheeran is one of those as well, who had a good relationship with Shane Warne, and he got asked by his son Jackson on how he deals with grief.
1: Do you have any tips or anything you do to sort of battle grief?
2: 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Don't bury it. Talk about it and allow yourself to be sad sometimes.
0: I think that is really good advice there from Ed Sheeran. But we're going to get back into the music very soon. We have one from him with Camera. I don't need a camera to capture this moment. That's the Cyril remix. You can catch it in just a few minutes' time. 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
8: Morning, I'm Britt Aylin. Canberra is urging pet owners to remain vigilant as the bird flu outbreak intensifies. Federal Environment Minister Murray Watt says we need to keep an eye on our dogs, our cats and our chooks.
9: We'd be encouraging people with backyard chickens to do what they can to keep their chickens away from wild birds. Well, there's no reports of that kind of thing happening at this point. There is a low risk of dogs and cats contracting bird flu, but it is possible.
8: That's on the ABC there. Sportsbet and the TAB are among those appearing before a Senate inquiry into the federal government's proposed gambling advertising reforms as it continues in Canberra today. Yesterday, former rugby league player Luke Bateman told the panel he'd been offered drugs and alcohol by betting companies in order to entice him to gamble more. Aussie researchers are beginning to figure out exactly why breast is supposedly best for new babies. Scientists at QIMR Berghofer have isolated the protein in breast milk that helps protect against respiratory infections. And Professor Simon Phipps hopes we'll be able to learn how to mimic the effect in baby formula.
10: It's known that early life immune health needs to be triggered in infancy, because potentially if you miss these early life windows, you don't catch up in later life.
8: And up to 1,000 Qantas jobs could be outsourced to India as the airline eyes a deal with an offshore consulting group. The Financial Review's reporting some of the areas that could be impacted include marketing, finance and human resources.
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8: In sport, Isaac Cooper stood down from his leadership responsibilities with the Dolphins after reportedly opting to go out on the town instead of cheering on his teammates in the pool at the Commonwealth Games. In a statement, Swimming Australia said his failure to attend to the final day of competition was in conflict with team expectations. And Matt King says it's a huge honour to be appointed the New South Wales State of Origin coach. He's taking over from Laurie Daly, who yesterday confirmed he'd be stepping down.
11: To know now that I have the opportunity to guide the team moving forward, to lead the program over the next little period, as I mentioned, means the absolute world to me.
8: That's the latest in news and sport.
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14: It's nice sunny conditions around the Hunter today. We're going to see a frosty start over the next few mornings. 17 tomorrow and sunshine. Partly cloudy on Thursday and 18. Dropping down to minus 1 on Friday. Maxing out in the high teens and low 20s on a sunny Friday.
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0: Robbie Williams, let me entertain you on Power FM. It's Aiden hanging out with you today until 1 o'clock. We're going to keep the music going with Amy Shark.
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0: 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And I will also be telling you about how you could be potentially going to Las Vegas. But now we have Justin Bieber, Hold On, it's Power FM.

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0: No Lies, Noiseworks here on Power FM. And if I was to ask you what you would do in Vegas, what would you say? Maybe it's something like The Hangover.
1: And we're the three best friends that anybody could have. We're the three.
0: 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And if your name gets called, you've got to call us back. So that's Vegas, Steal My Standby here on Power FM. But we're going to keep the music going with Alex Warren and Ella Henderson. 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

0: 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The Offspring, Come Out and Play. And today, Kelly stole today's standby from Nicola McWilliam.
1: Hello, Kelly. Are you calling me to steal that standby?
2: Yes, if I'm not too late.
1: You are the first one through. You've just stolen that standby from Nicola McWilliam. Sorry, Nicola.
2: Sorry.
1: But, Kelly, who would you go see? There's a bunch of them, like Benny Boone, Snoop Dogg, Lainey Wilson.
2: Did you say Benson Boone?
1: Yes, ma'am.
2: Yeah, definitely him.
1: All right, well, are you definitely over 21?
2: I am, for
1: And have you got a valid passport?
2: I do.
1: All right, Kelly, that standby pass is all yours. I'll send you a text with the info now.
2: Lovely, thank you.
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0: 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And the first song that we're hearing is from the year where everyone was watching blue people run around. This is what it feels to love. That's Eskimo Joe, Foreign Land from 2009. We'll also be having a chat about an early 2000s movie that there's more coming out about it over the last few years. 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
1: Hello, Kelly. Are you calling me to steal that standby?
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1: 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You've just stolen that standby from Nicola McWilliams. 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
2: Sorry.
1: But, Kelly, who would you go see? 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
2: Did you say Benson Boone?
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8: Hey there, I'm Brooke Seychelle. A Labor frontbencher has responded to claims that betting companies are offering alcohol and even drugs to keep customers gambling. Those claims were made yesterday by Reform advocate Luke Bateman at a Senate inquiry. Murray Watt has told the ABC his testimony was harrowing.
9: That was obviously very distressing evidence given by Mr. Bateman. And for anyone to be offering illegal drugs as an inducement or for any other reason is obviously a crime.
8: Authorities have confirmed more cases of the H5 bird flu have been detected at the SA-Victoria border overnight. Yesterday, we had our first recorded mass mortality event after a group of dead birds were found in South Australia. Pauline Hanson is under fire from her opponents today after the One Nation leader banned some of the media from a press conference yesterday in Melbourne. Social Services Minister Amanda Rishworth has told Nine it's confusing.
10: By saying you've got nothing to hide, I don't know why she would want to bar ABC, The Age, the Guardian. I'm not sure who was left at her press conference.
8: Overseas, Russian authorities say a Ukrainian drone strike has killed 7 people, including 3 children. The hit on the beach in the south of Russia near the Black Sea is said to have injured 40. 17 have been taken to hospital. And a former Supreme Court justice has been named as the new governor of Queensland. Thomas Bradley will take over from Dr. Jeanette Young in November.
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8: In sport, Broncos NRLW legend Ali Brigginshaw will front the judiciary tonight over a shocking tackle on the Bulldogs' Taylor Preston. Brigginshaw is facing at least 3 weeks out, which would be one of the longest bans in NRLW history. And Hawthorn have locked in coach Sam Mitchell for another few years as the side gears up for another finals campaign. He was already locked in for next year, but now will continue to lead until at least the end of the 2030 season. That's the latest in news and sport.
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14: It's nice sunny conditions around the Hunter today. We're going to see a frosty start over the next few mornings. 17 tomorrow and sunshine. Partly cloudy on Thursday and 18. Dropping down to minus 1 on Friday. Maxing out in the high teens and low 20s on a sunny Friday.
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1: Ring, ring, ring. It's Power FM. Aiden hanging out with you today until 1 o'clock. And coming up in the next year, we're going to get the throwback lunch going with one from you too. That's Vertigo. It's a part of the throwback lunch. We'll also be having a chat about a 2000s film starring Eminem and why he doesn't act anymore. More on that very soon. But now we've got I'll Be Your Shelter from Taylor Dane. It's Power FM.

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1: T-shirt, you sexy thing, here on Power FM. And we'll be talking about a film from 2002 starring Eminem, and it dominated the box office. It was 8 Mile, and 50 Cent, he gave it more insight into why we don't really see Eminem in the movies anymore.
2: Going into it creatively, I didn't know what I was getting into, because I said, yeah, I'll do a movie. I'm going to do a movie. And then we got into it. It was really no control. This is why they couldn't get him back after 8 Mile, because we can control things when we work on music in the studio. It's not ready till we say it's ready. We can do it and do it over, or you know, it doesn't matter until it's perfected. Now you just someone on a team.
1: 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And it's a valuable insight to see why he doesn't want to be a part of it anymore, because I think those people, they strive for perfection, especially with their own music. But coming up, though, we got Like a Prayer. We also have Ed Sheeran, Shivers. 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
4: G'day, it's Gareth here from iHeart's Your News Now podcast with your news headlines. Up to 1,000 Qantas jobs could be outsourced to India as the airline eyes a deal with consulting group Accenture. The federal government says there'll be many more bird flu deaths to come after a mass mortality event in South Australia, and Canberra will fund an additional 50 places for future med students in a bid to boost the number of GPs. Get your news when you want it. 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
1: And I need you more than ever. Yes, winner, winner, pizza for dinner, mate. It's a good day for you. Happy Tuesdays, kicking it off with a pizza win before you even get your truck loaded. What do you reckon?
2: Oh, I love it. Thanks. Who's the man?
1: Adjiman.
0: Congrats, Adjiman and Katie. We'll be back tomorrow with another large pizza, drink and garlic bread to give away. Thanks to our Pizza Bella. But heading your way, we got Sharp and Dance, Walk the Moon. 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
5: Good morning, I'm Cameron Smith. The local tennis courts at Murrurundi have had a full facelift. 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
5: 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The future of the Mount Arthur coal mine near Muswellbrook has taken a dramatic turn.
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6: Hey there, I'm Brooke Seychelle. The federal government is defending its recent tax changes amid a plunge in the housing market. It's been estimated 34,000 first home buyers who took up the 5% deposit scheme now owe more than what their property is actually worth. But Acting PM Richard Miles says their reforms are helping people get into the market.
7: We are trying to create an opportunity for younger Australians to get into the housing market. And what we've done at the budget is a really important step, as the 5% deposit scheme was as well.
6: Meanwhile, the Agriculture Minister is warning the current bird flu strain could circulate across Australia for years.
8: This could be a long period of time and a very long journey. We have seen other countries have been dealing with this since 2022, this particular H5 strain, and we've certainly seen some devastating impacts overseas, particularly of birds.
6: Julie Collins there on the ABC. So far, 78 cases have been confirmed across the country, while South Australia recorded its first mass mortality event. Aussie swimmer Isaac Cooper has given up his leadership role with the Dolphins after he reportedly went out drinking in Glasgow when he was supposed to be cheering his teammates in the pool. In a statement, Swimming Australia said his failure to attend the final day of competition was a conflict with team expectations. And Amazon's market value has gone past $3 trillion for the first time in the company's history. It now joins an elite group of just five tech giants to have ever reached the milestone.
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6: The AFL has issued a warning to clubs about tanking in the final few rounds of the season. They've been threatened with fines if they rest key players in the weeks before the finals. But Swans vice-captain Isaac Heaney has told Seven they have extra motivation to have their best side out there.
9: There'll be some management of some sorts, whether it's game time or whether it's actually a rest of some sorts, but we want to lock in that top two spot at the same time. And I think that's an important idea for us to play two home finals here.
6: That's the latest in news and sport.
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11: It's nice sunny conditions around the Hunter today. We're going to see a frosty start over the next few mornings. 17 tomorrow in sunshine, partly cloudy on Thursday and 18, dropping down to minus 1 on Friday, maxing out in the high teens and low 20s on a sunny Friday.
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0: Parafam, it's the best music across your afternoon. You've got Sammy, Olivia Rodrigo, she's got a fresh hit. It's called Stupid Song, and she talks about how she put it together.
1: It's like sort of like driver's license structure, and it's like me on the piano, and I like wrote it in my living room, and it's very like earnest, and I love that song, by the way, but it was hard to try to like take it in a new direction that didn't feel obvious. And yeah, we spent like almost a year producing it. Like, we just like pick it up and put it back down. And
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0: 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Ain't no lie, ain't no shade. And I've got it on the way for you next, along with this nostalgia hit from Oasis. 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
7: Hey, I'm Brooke Seychelle. Betting companies are being grilled about inducements given to gambling addicts to keep punting. Anti-gambling advocate Tim Costello told the inquiry of a gambler who had stolen $12 million and was given $50,000 bonus bets from TAB and would be offered escorts and drugs by Sportsbet. Sportsbet's Jules Norton-Seltzer denies that happened.
8: We have zero evidence of the allegations made by Reverend Costello yesterday. We have no tolerance for that kind of deplorable conduct. No information has been provided to us beyond what was referenced yesterday.
7: At least 102 cases of H5 bird flu have now been confirmed in Australia. The majority are in South Australia, where our first mass mortality was also confirmed yesterday. The virus hasn't yet spread to the poultry and agriculture industries. The federal government is again defending its housing tax reforms. That's after the opposition produced figures warning up to 34,000 first home buyers could fall into negative equity if prices fall by another 10%. But Social Services Minister Amanda Rishworth has told Nine prices will go up again.
9: Treasury is very clear that there will be a sustainable increase in house prices, and the Reserve Bank has said that less than 1% of borrowers actually are facing any sense of negative equity.
7: And Qantas is reportedly in talks to send 1,000 jobs to India as it ramps up the use of AI in its operations. The airline's marketing, finance, HR and other back office positions are in the firing line.
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7: Triple Premiership Tigers player Nathan Broad is calling time on his AFL career. The 33-year-old will hang up the boots after Richmond's clash against the Saints in round 23. He's played 189 games for the Tigers since making his debut back in 2016. And Storm half Jerome Hughes is tipped to sit out another week as he recovers from a hamstring injury. Hughes was ruled out of last week's clash, and with the Storm having the bye next week, the club is not expected to take any risks. That's the latest in news and sport.
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11: It's nice sunny conditions around the Hunter today. We're going to see a frosty start over the next few mornings. 17 tomorrow in sunshine, partly cloudy on Thursday and 18, dropping down to minus 1 on Friday, maxing out in the high teens and low 20s on a sunny Friday.
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Coming up for you in the next couple of minutes, Sienna Sparrow's on the way with Material Lover. And then I'm going to share some news about Ariana Grande. She's just dropped a bombshell that's a little bit shocking considering that she's just announced a brand new album. Right now though, it's Post Malone, Morgan Wallen. I Had Some Help on Power FM.

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2: $20,000 package of flights for two and five nights in Vegas with tickets to the iHeart Festival. All you have to do is wake up with Katie and play with me from 3 o'clock to win your way onto that short list. This morning, we had this girl steal the standby.
3: Hello, Kelly. Are you calling me to steal that standby?
4: Yes, if I'm not too late.
3: You are the first one through. You've just stolen that standby from Nicola McWilliams. Sorry, Nicola.
4: Sorry.
3: But, Kelly, who would you go see? There's a bunch of them, like Benny Boone, Snoop Dogg, Lainey Wilson.
4: Did you say Benson Boone?
3: Yes, ma'am.
4: Yeah, definitely him.
3: All right, well, are you definitely over 21?
4: I am,
3: And have you got a valid passport?
4: I do.
3: All right, Kelly, that standby pass is all yours. I'll send you a text with your with the info now.
4: Lovely, thank you.
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5: 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Southside News Agency and TSG Tobacco Station is now open every day to 8 p.m. Reports say they've seen a local man purchasing newspapers and a local woman was seen buying stationery and office supplies at outstanding prices. Plus, there are also reports that Southside News Agency has beautiful greeting cards and a wide range of giftware and lighters. Share the good news from Southside News Agency and TSG Tobacco Station. 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Parking at the rear.
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8: Hey, I'm Brooke Seychelle. The Environment Minister is warning that Australia's first mass mortality event linked to the bird flu won't be the last.
9: That is something that we have seen a lot overseas, and now that we've had that occur here in Australia, we're likely to see more mass mortalities.
8: Murray Watt there on the ABC. So far, there have been 102 confirmed cases of this bird flu strain. The role of protests is under scrutiny during the Royal Commission into Anti-Semitism today in Sydney. New South Wales Jewish Board of Deputies President David Ossip says Jewish people were encouraged to avoid the Sydney CBD during a pro-Palestine rally out the front of the Opera House. He's told the inquiry it was insulting.
10: It was effectively the police saying, we can't keep your community safe. And as I've said in my statement, in my view, it was effectively the police transferring control of the CBD to the protesters.
8: Meanwhile, Victorian Premier Ben Carroll has announced his cabinet reshuffle. A week on from Jacinta Allen's resignation, 20 ministers have been sworn in this morning, including a new AI minister. Overseas, Venezuelan authorities say the death toll from the country's June earthquakes has topped 6,000. Rescue teams are continuing to sift through the rubble of the massive quakes on June 24 that caused nearly 200 buildings to collapse. And the trial of former broadcaster Alan Jones continues today. The 85-year-old has pleaded not guilty to all of his 22 charges.
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8: In sport, another Essendon official has left the hangar. Assistant coach Cam Roberts has resigned, joining football boss Daniel McPherson in leaving the club at the end of the season. In the NRL, Souths are banking on welcoming back several players as they desperately try to stay inside the top eight. David Fifita and Cam Murray are among those expected to return for Saturday's clash with the Eels. And Norway's Sigrid Haugset has taken out stage three of the Tour de France Femme overnight. That's the latest in news and sport.
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14: It's nice sunny conditions around the Hunter today. We're going to see a frosty start over the next few mornings. 17 tomorrow and sunshine. Partly cloudy on Thursday and 18. Dropping down to minus 1 on Friday. Maxing out in the high teens and low 20s on a sunny Friday.
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0: Best music, Sammy, on your afternoon. Let's do it. Let's get someone on the standby list now.
1: What happens in Vegas is paid for by us. So I guess our accountant will know what you've been up to.
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0: Yes, it's time for me to put someone on that standby list for a $20,000 package to go to Vegas. Now, you've currently got half an hour to give me a call, and today I'm looking for Mark Pinfold to give me a ring within the next 30 minutes, and I'm going to whack you on the standby list. Mark Pinfold, or whoever knows him, get him to give me a call now, because your time does start now. Time is ticking. Mark Pinfold, I'm looking for you. 654-11-981. Give me a buzz now.

0: What happens in Vegas is paid for by us. So I guess our accountant will know what you've been up to.
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2: It's Sammy on your afternoon, and I am currently looking for Mark Pinfold to give me a call, 654-11-981, because I want to put you on that standby list for a $20,000 package to go to Vegas. Super simple. All you got to do is give me a call right now. 654-11-981. Anyone that knows Mark, tell him to give me a buzz because I'm looking for him. 654-11-981. Mark Pinfold, looking for you, brother. It's power.
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3: Hi, I'm Phoebe Humphrey from Your News Now, and these are your news headlines. The TV industry claims the government's gambling reforms are currently unworkable and should be delayed. The number of confirmed bird flu cases across Australia has now risen to at least 102. Up to 1,000 Qantas jobs could be outsourced to India, and Triple Premiership Tigers player Nathan Broad is calling time on his AFL career. 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

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Mark Pinfold, that is the sound of a ticking clock, mate. And I've got to tell you that you've got two more songs to give me a call. The One I Love by R.E.M. and Ed Sheeran with A Little More. And then your time will be up. Mark Pinfold, if you want to give me a call and go on that standby list, your best opportunity is to do it now. 654-11-981. 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

0: Michelle, how are you? You've called this afternoon for Steal My Standby to put you in the draw for a $20,000 package to go to Vegas for the iHeart Music Festival. Now, I'll just tell you what you're going into the draw for. It's five nights accommodation and your chance to go and see one of your favourite artists at the iHeart Music Festival. Who would you go and see?
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0: Oh, that'd be 100% my favourite as well. Well, I'm going to put you on that list. And thank you so much for calling, because that's what it's all about. I give a name at 3 o'clock, and then if they haven't called within half an hour, you can steal the standby. 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Good on you, Michelle.
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0: 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You've got Sammy coming up. Here's your latest national news, and then I'm going to get into Milky and more grass. And this throwback from Carly Rae Jepsen, originally a message to Ailiff. 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
6: Hey, I'm Brooke Seychelle. Betting companies are rejecting claims gamblers have been offered drugs and escorts to entice them to keep punting. Former NRL player Luke Bateman told a parliamentary inquiry yesterday he took drugs with senior staff of one betting company after being flown to the Gold Coast. Kai Cantwell from Responsible Wagering Australia says any evidence of that should be given to authorities.
7: Some pretty egregious claims have been levelled against some of my members and non-members in the committee yesterday. These are incredibly serious. RWA and our members strongly refute these claims.
6: It's claimed thousands of first home buyers who took up the government's 5% deposit scheme are now in negative equity thanks to falling house prices. The coalition estimates 34,000 homeowners now have property that is worth less than what they owe on it. Nationals leader Matt Canavan tells News 24 it's a huge concern.
8: What we do know, of course, though, is confidence in property markets are crashing very quickly. We do know that there are going to be tens of thousands of people in this situation.
6: The federal government's called for the Strait of Hormuz to be reopened and a de-escalation of hostilities in the Middle East. Acting PM Richard Marles says the shutdown of the shipping channel is absolutely unacceptable. And the ACCC has extended a pause on free-range egg labelling rules in the wake of the bird flu. Farmers can now move their hens indoors to protect them from the spread and still use free-range cartons. Australia now has 102 confirmed cases of the H5 strain.
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6: AFL clubs have been warned they could be fined for resting key players in the week before the finals, but Doggies coach Luke Beveridge tells Fox their team selections should not be scrutinised.
9: I'd question how the AFL could question a club, because you're questioning the medical department from a club as well. We're all trying to win. So no matter what happens, you're going to go out trying to win that game.
6: And the Cowboys are expected to welcome back several players for Thursday night's clash with the Titans. John Bateman, Reid Mahoney and Griffin Neame are all slated to return.
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11: It's nice sunny conditions around the Hunter today. We're going to see a frosty start over the next few mornings, 17 tomorrow and sunshine, partly cloudy on Thursday and 18, dropping down to minus 1 on Friday, maxing out in the high teens and low 20s on a sunny Friday.
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I will check in with Will and Woody. Now, they've been pretty secretive this afternoon about this DJ gig, and I don't know if they're really going to unveil the details or not, but hopefully we'll find out what they're going to do straight after Lenny Kravitz on Power. 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

0: 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And it's the question on everybody's lips. What's coming up on the show today?
1: Obviously, we will be covering everything that happened at the first gig on DJ Will's first ever national tour. Did he rock the under 14 girls soccer training last night?
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It's kind of hypnotic watching taillights in a traffic jam. Luckily, we've got this bloke to keep us alert. Sammy Wheels, the Hunter's favourite way to drive home, 98.1 Power FM.

0: 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So I guess our accountant will know what you've been up to.
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3: A magistrate says extremist misinformation is fueling dangerous behaviour after sentencing a Muswellbrook man over online threats.
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0: FM, it's the best music across your afternoon. How did the DJ gig go with DJ Will at the under 14s soccer training yesterday? Well, you're gonna find out after Unique 2. And Alex Warren on the way. It's all coming after your national news. Will and Woody driving you home from 5 on Power FM. It's been Sammy. I'll catch you tomorrow from 1.
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9: Hey, I'm Brooke Seychelle. An independent review will be conducted into the Bureau of Meteorology. We're being told the recent debacle regarding its revamped website will be looked into, but Environment Minister Murray Watt has told the ABC that won't be the main focus of the review commissioned by the CEO.
10: This is a much broader review than just looking at any one particular incident or website. This is about how we can set the bomb up for future success, make sure that it is meeting the needs of Australians.
9: It'll report back by the end of March next year. The number of confirmed bird flu cases across Australia has now risen to 102 as authorities concede the infection will continue to spread. Testing is also underway after a cluster of dead birds were found in Victoria. A Jewish leader has told the Anti-Semitism Royal Commission his community couldn't mourn the October 7 Hamas attacks after an anti-Israel protest was held at the Sydney Opera House. New South Wales Jewish Board of Deputies President David Ossip says it was insulting when police advised Jewish people to avoid the area.
11: I can't recall any group, particularly any religious or racial group, ever being provided advice that they should avoid their own city's CBD for their own safety and well-being.
9: And Pauline Hanson says she'll let certain media outlets at future press conferences once she gets a fair go. It comes after the One Nation leader barred journos from the ABC and The Guardian from attending an event in Victoria yesterday.
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9: Freo star Josh Tracy says his team won't change too much, despite Saturday's clash with Melbourne being just their second time at the MCG this year. The Docker says the venue is just another footy oval.
12: Set up the same as everywhere else. It's a little bit wider, maybe a little bit longer, but across the board, I think it's pretty similar to everywhere. So it won't change the way that I play or we play, I don't think.
9: And Souths are welcoming three players back ahead of their clash with the Eels on Saturday. Cameron Murray and Talis Duncan have both been named in this week's side, while David Fifita returns to second row after a two-week match suspension.
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14: It's nice sunny conditions around the Hunter today. We're going to see a frosty start over the next few mornings. 17 tomorrow and sunshine. Partly cloudy on Thursday and 18. Dropping down to minus 1 on Friday. Maxing out in the high teens and low 20s on a sunny Friday.
15: Yeah, check this out. Ow! William Woody.
16: Another one. Australia. You know what time it is. It's time for something big. Big. It's time for something bold. It's time for something sexy.
17: Sexy. Sexy.
18: DJ Rick.
19: Night one of the DJ National Tour. DJ Will back on the decks. We're getting you back out there after you've had a couple of kids. And my word, I mean, I personally could not be happier as to how you went last night at
20: Thanks,
19: the under 14
20: appreciate
19: girls
20: that. Thank
19: soccer
20: you.
19: Training.
20: Yes, I had a great time. I had a really good time.
19: Feeling a bit hungover?
20: No.
19: Did we party after?
20: No. I dropped you home at 8:30.
19: Yeah. I just... Let's try and sound cool, mate. I think the cool DJs would, you know, kick on to a... some sort of after party.
20: Not on a Monday after a soccer training.
19: Yeah, again, sounding super lame.
20: Big shout out to the community that had us down there, though.
19: Yeah, they were
20: beautiful,
19: all beautiful
20: people.
19: Yeah, yeah.
20: I mean, I got heckled a few times by a few mums, but other than that...
19: We're going to pick that up later.
20: Oh, is that
19: so,
20: right?
19: So we're going to cover the entire gig as to how it went at the under 14 soccer training later in the show. But just something for you to think about, which is something we'll pick up later. I think you have to play to your audience. This was 14-year-old girls. I don't think they wanted to hear techno. Underground techno. I think they wanted some Taylor Swift. I think they wanted some.
20: I told you, I will rock up and play what I want to play.
19: Yeah,
20: if you're hiring me for the gig, you know what you're getting.
19: Okay, you press play, mate. You press play. I'm just giving you some suggestions. And I think they wanted some pop. Talk about it more later. Up next, I'm going to tell all of you.
20: You didn't actually manage me at all on the night.
19: Yes, I did.
20: You did nothing.
19: I did.
20: You played soccer for 45 minutes.
19: Yeah, that was that.
20: In a scratch match.
19: I got a bit swept up in it.
20: You took out a kid.
19: I know. I took it really seriously. She's okay, though. I've been told. Up next.
20: Was she the one on crutches?
19: No. No. Up next. I'm going to tell everyone.
20: There was a girl on crutches.
19: Yeah. It had nothing to do with me. She rolled her ankle on the weekend. I gave her a T-shirt, actually. I've lost my DJ Will T-shirt. The girl in the crutches, on the crutches, she took the T-shirt home. Felt like the right thing to do, even though I didn't cause it. Now, up next, more about the DJ gig later in the show.
20: Wow.
19: Up next.
20: Yes.
19: How you guys can win some free chicken.
20: I love that. Chook, chook, Will and Woody.
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0: Will and Woody for Mazda Australia. Hope you're having a wonderful drive home. Battle of the Gens up next. Junior producer Annalise in the studio. Mm. We might need to do a bit of work on that, actually.
1: That's just hit me as well. We did not prep that.
0: We'll talk about it.
1: We'll sort it out.
0: Shortly.
1: We'll sort it out. I was too busy prepping this, Will.
0: Yep.
1: It could be you guys winning some free chicken right now. All you have to have done is gone to work today. I'll explain more as we go, though. Don't call yet. Reason I'm doing it is because there's some reports today that the Barbie sequel is not going to happen. Watch me. Loved the first one.
0: Great. The first one was great.
1: What a
0: flick. Thematically, it was beautiful. Oh, the storyline was beautiful.
1: The songs were beautiful.
0: Performances were great. It was funny. I mean, it also made Mattel.
1: Oh.
0: $8 trillion. Honestly, it's because it was so well done.
1: It was just
0: a huge advertisement for Barbie. Wouldn't have known.
1: Yeah, Barbie's back at our house. Big time. Anyway, sequel maybe not happening, and the reason is because apparently Gosling and Margot Robbie want big pay rises.
0: Fair enough. I'd want a slice of that pie. If I was one of them, I'd be like, I know this franchise doesn't exist without me.
1: Yeah, and that's
0: Give me some of the cash.
1: That's exactly what they're leaning on. So
0: good for them. The
1: first film made $1.9 billion.
0: You're kidding.
1: That's good money.
0: Is that the highest grossing film of all time?
1: That would have
0: to be up there.
1: It's got to be up there. $1.9 billion. So in this second movie, Gosling apparently is asking for $28 million up front.
0: Okay, so what's that?
1: $28 million, that's Australian. I've converted that to Australian.
0: Oh, wow, good for you.
1: Thank you very much. It was in the brackets here in the story.
0: Oh, sorry. I was going to say, you're working faster than I remember.
1: There's no figure on how much Margot Robbie's asking for, but apparently in the first movie, Gosling earned $18 million Australian. He just wants $2 million. Give the man $2 million. Anyway, it's caused huge issues.
0: Jeez,
1: and then not
0: mil,
1: sure.
0: $20 million, for, not bad for a movie, is it?
1: Good money.
0: Can I just know the highest gross? Because I feel like you were doing that, Tommy. What's the highest gross?
2: Avatar.
0: Figures?
2: Avatar is
0: 2.9.
3: Jake Sully.
2: And weirdly,
0: have a look at that. 2.9. Jimmy Cameron. No wonder they signed on for 7.
1: Yeah.
0: Well, just made the third. Yeah. And deeply regretting that. But yeah.
2: Strangely, the third highest grossing movie is Avatar: The Way of the Water.
0: Shut
1: no
0: up.
1: No way.
2: $2.3 billion.
1: You're kidding.
0: Wow. And then Barbie 1.9?
2: Barbie. Well, yeah.
0: Yeah, it'll be somewhere in there.
1: Gotta be top 10.
0: That's wild.
1: Anyway.
0: The Way of Water is the third highest grossing movie.
2: Just after Avengers Endgame.
0: So I wonder what...
1: That makes sense.
0: What's the little guy on? Little Aussie guy? Little Rocket?
1: Who's the little Rocket?
0: That played Jake Sully.
1: Sam Worthington.
0: Sam Wurtho. What's Wurtho asking for, do you think?
1: I think he's... I'm not 100% sure. I think he's got a cut.
0: He's got shares.
1: I thought when he signed on... Because he had to sign on for eight movies. Which is like your whole
0: Jimmy
1: career.
0: Jimmy Cameron signed an 8-movie deal contract for Avatar.
1: So for him, he had to go, I'm agreeing to that. I'm pretty sure he gets a very small slice.
0: Oh, here we go. Joe's here we go. What's Wurtho on?
4: So he made $10 million for the first Avatar then was contractually allowed 5% of the earnings.
0: Not bad.
1: Not bad.
0: Is he still with Bing?
4: They just celebrated their anniversary.
1: There you
0: good
1: go.
0: For them.
1: Beautiful story.
0: Beautiful story.
1: Nice. Lots of cash. Now, speaking of
0: cash,
1: we don't have cash on this show, but we do have access to free chicken from Red Rooster, $10 whole roast chickens, Monday to Wednesday at Red Rooster.
0: Yep.
1: And here's the thing. If you think you are deserving of a pay rise.
0: Yeah, love that.
1: Based on a task that you did today.
0: Yep.
1: Like, what's something you did today that you're like, geez, I've bloody nailed that. I deserve a pay rise. If you convince us that it is deserving of a pay rise, we give you free chicken.
0: Have you got one?
1: No, I've literally done nothing today. Seriously. I celebrated Dad's birthday for a long time, rocked in here, and here I am.
0: Okay, maybe I'll take pay rise suggestions from the team as well.
1: I think junior producer Annalise has got something pretty decent.
0: Is she really? All right, let's hear it after the song. For everyone else, what task did you do today that is deserving of a pay rise?
1: Wurtho makes $116 million from Way of the Water.
0: Oh, my God. And that's just from his share. That's outside of his salary.
1: Well done, Sam. Well done, Sam.
0: Good for him. All right, do you deserve a pay rise? Tell us why. We'll take your calls up next. It's Will and Woody for Mazda Australia. We are.
3: 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Incidentally, we don't talk to Steve anymore.
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6: Hi, I'm Phoebe Humphrey from Your News Now, and these are your news headlines. The TV industry claims the government's gambling reforms are currently unworkable and should be delayed. The number of confirmed bird flu cases across Australia has now risen to at least 102. Up to 1,000 Qantas jobs could be outsourced to India, and Triple Premiership Tigers player Nathan Broad is calling time on his AFL career. 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
10: 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Hi, it's Peter Gay-Railton from Pet Medical. As I have started aging myself, I've really realised how important it is to understand the signs of aging. At least I can say when I'm not feeling well or my joints are a bit stiff, but unfortunately animals can't do that. It's as easy as 1, 2, 3. The first thing, you need to be observant. You're looking for changes in their behaviour. Any change could be relevant. Maybe it's urinating in the house, maybe it's struggling to get up the stairs, maybe they're drinking a little bit more, or stopping on their walks, panting more, a bit aggressive towards the other dog. These are significant changes. And number 2, early detection. So as soon as you see something that's not quite right, get a checkup. We've got tools that can help you. Blood tests, even cancer screening. We can screen for certain cancers if we're worried. Ultrasound. And your eyes, they really are the windows to your soul. You know, we can see all sorts of medical problems simply from looking in the eyes at the retinas to make sure that we've got a healthy pet. 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

0: studio. Nearly got it sponsored, actually, Annalise.
1: Ooh.
0: I was talking to a big sponsor recently and they said, we love this bit. It's viral as well.
2: Yeah.
1: Oh, nice.
0: You wouldn't have got any of that cash. but just so you know, the bit's a hit. What task did you do today that is deserving of a pay rise? AB, you think you're deserving of a pay rise? I'll start with you, maybe.
1: Yes. Today I went to the bathroom and I had to flush a number two that wasn't mine.
0: Did you nearly say a turd?
1: I didn't want to be crass. So I said number two.
2: You've covered it beautifully.
0: Well,
2: who's your number one suspect?
1: Probably producer Joe.
3: Wow. That is a public shaming. I'm not sure if she heard
0: She knows she has. She's just come to terms with that.
4: That is really brave of you, Annalise, whilst I'm on the phone working. For listeners.
3: That's great stuff.
1: Great, sweetie.
3: That's great stuff. I love it. Okay, that's pretty good, Annalise, because that's outside your job description.
0: That's the sort of thing that you would think gets a pay rise. That's a tough job.
3: That's a very tough job.
0: Tough job.
3: Got to deal with that. Suffer some trauma from that. Kelly, you did something today that deserves a pay rise. What was it? You might win some free chicken if we think it's deserving.
5: Oh, I do it every day. I pick up poo, urine, anything that excretes from your body, pretty much.
0: You're a cleaner, food. Kelly.
5: No. I'm a pathology courier.
0: Oh.
3: But hang on. So, Kelly,
0: that's your job.
3: It comes in the containers, though, doesn't it? You're not actually picking it up.
5: Yeah, well, one time I had an elderly lady come in with two IXL jam jars, which were clear. One had a poo sample, one had a urine sample. And we went to throw it away, and she goes, no, don't throw it away. I'll reuse those. I sell jam at the markets.
0: Oh!
5: I'm serious.
3: That's a great...
0: Kelly, this is just very quickly why you're here, because I find this very funny. So, by the way, guys, very, very, very important to go and get your guts tested if you can. That does involve a stool sample. It can be gut problems, gut cancer, all that sort of stuff, worth getting on top of.
3: Yes.
0: Now, I've covered that off. Woods, you were asked to do a stool sample for a gut test.
3: It gets gross.
0: That does get a little bit gross. But, Kelly, most people, I'm just trying to say as clean as I can. They just try and go for the straight shot, don't they? They put the cup underneath the, you know, where you're at, and or you scoop it out of the toilet, right?
5: Yeah, well, you've got two different types of samples. Once you put a paper thing over it and it catches the poo.
0: Yep.
5: Otherwise, we also give out jars that aren't clear that you can't see with a little scoop on the end.
3: That's what I was given.
0: What did you do, Woody? What did you do, Woody?
3: So, Kelly, that was a real brain teaser for me, Kelly. So where I got to was I put down a newspaper outside and I went outside like a dog. And then I scooped it.
0: I
3: scooped it from there. And
0: he made a kitty litter for himself.
3: Yeah.
0: All right, let's go to Josh. Good on you, Kelly.
3: Kelly, give Kelly some chicken.
0: Bloody oath. That sounds like all pathologists should get some free chicken.
3: Yep.
0: $10 whole roast chickens, Monday to Wednesday at Red Rooster. Good on you, Kel.
3: Let's go to Josh here. Josh, you did a task today that you think is deserving of a pay rise. What'd you do, mate?
6: Absolutely. So I've normally got a team of three or four people in the warehouse. And today I had to do everything by myself. I was the only person that turned up.
3: What are we talking, Josh? Like, what are you actually doing in the warehouse?
6: Loading, unloading trucks, unloading containers. I think today I loaded about 18 trucks and unloaded a shipping container.
0: Once again, it does just sound like you've done your job, Josh.
3: I
6: normally do a fifth of that, though.
3: Four
6: or five people's worth of work.
3: That's good on you, Josh. But unfortunately, I have to side with Will here. You've just done more of what you are paid to do.
0: What's within the scope of your employment?
3: Yeah, yeah. It sounds like you've got an issue with your mates.
0: Got a rule bit strictly here.
4: Sorry, as your executive producer, there is no way either of you could load 18 trucks.
0: Never said I could.
3: Yes, we could.
0: Never said I could. But that's not in the scope of my employment. I could do 18 radio shows.
4: Josh could do the show, I reckon.
0: No, he couldn't. Absolutely not.
3: Josh, I'm happy
0: for you to have the chat with the boss and get him in, and we can do a straight swap.
3: Let's do a job swap. Job swap for a day. I'll load 18 trucks.
4: I'll make you do 18 shows.
3: Hundy.
0: I'll do 18 shows.
3: I'd get it done before lunch.
0: The question for you, though. No, the problem for you would be the quality of the show after 18 shows. That would be a problem. There's no doubt about that.
4: That's a conversation for the higher ups.
0: It is. It definitely is.
3: No, we're having that day off, obviously. We can't do a radio show and 18 trucks.
4: There it is.
3: All right. Anyway, let's move on to Linda. Look, no chicken for Josh. Brutal. It's brutal.
0: It's brutal. It's brutal. But you've got to be doing something outside the scope of your employment, as far as I'm concerned. Annalise currently, flushing down her EP's poo. That for me is currently the only thing which is worth the pay rise.
3: And what a power play. What a power play from our EP, by the way. That is extraordinary stuff.
0: Yeah.
3: Something for you in the bathroom, junior producer Annalise. That's outrageous. What a flex. What a flex. She does it with everyone, Joe. Let's go to Linda here. A little test for new employees.
0: Annalise loves it. Linda. By the way, 18 shows in a row is 36 hours on air straight. We've got to do that.
3: Yeah, we could do that.
0: We've got to do that.
3: I would
0: love to do that just to prove you wrong.
4: I'm going to play this audio back to you when you say, Joe, why am I on air for 36 hours?
0: Fair enough.
3: Let's do it.
0: I am keen. Yeah. I am 100% keen.
3: Let's go.
0: Yes.
3: Let's go. Anyway, let's go to Linda here. Linda, quick question. Would you want to hear Will and I on air for 36 hours straight?
7: Well, who wouldn't would be the obvious answer.
3: He wouldn't.
0: There you go, Linda. Yeah. There you go, Linda.
7: Yeah.
3: Right. Fair enough. Righto, Linda, you think you deserve a pay rise. What'd you do?
7: Yes. Well, I work in a high school every day, so as a school officer, so that's for starters.
3: Mm-hmm.
7: So that's what I do. But today I had to scribe for a year 10 religion exam, and it was 6 pages of handwriting in an hour.
3: Hang on.
0: So you scribed for a kid.
7: Yeah, the student had a sore hand, so I had to do the writing for them.
0: And they got a teacher to come in and do it for them?
7: Yes. I'm not a teacher. I don't get paid that much money.
0: Right. Oh, wow. So you're like a support worker. Yeah, right. Yeah. Okay. Well.
3: Hey, Linda, I've been interested by this. I often think that I should have done my year 12 exams with someone like you. Because do you feel like when you're writing things down, if I said something really stupid, do you go,
7: maybe I might just pause for a second and are you sure what
3: I
7: say? Really?
3: Of course you would, right? Like you'd say, like, oh, I didn't hear that line. Do you want to try again? Yeah. Like you do a bit of that action?
7: I'm so sorry. What were you saying then?
3: Yeah, that's good, Linda.
0: That's crazy.
3: That's good, Linda. Hey, Linda, have some chicken.
0: Good on you, Linda. Have some chicken. Sounds like a hell of a job. What did you learn from the religious assignment, Linda? Number one take home.
7: There were so many words in there I couldn't even spell, let alone anything else.
3: Couldn't spell them.
0: Sound like a bad scribe.
3: Sound like a terrible scribe. Give us back the chicken, Linda.
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0: Yes, it is, Will and Woody. I hope you're having a wonderful drive home. Woods, stop two of the DJ Will National Tour is tomorrow morning after a successful gig, I think, opening gig of the tour last night in under 14 soccer training.
1: Couldn't have gone better, and you guys will hear all of it in 20 minutes' time.
0: We are inspired, however, by in vain of the DJ Will National Tour for the content today of Battle of the Generation. It's Will and Woody's Battle of the Gens! Woodrow, we're millennials. Junior producer Annalise is a Gen Zer, fresh off her tour of Europe. Welcome back, AB.
2: Thanks, guys. Thanks for having me back.
1: Still got the glow.
0: Didn't have a choice.
1: Do you think you learnt more while you were overseas, got in touch with the culture
2: so
1: and
2: much.
1: Whatnot?
2: I learnt so much. I learnt what way the Beatles walked on Abbey Road. I learnt about just culture, music, life. Just people. There's a lot of really interesting people.
0: Number one thing that you learnt outside of the way the Beatles walked.
2: How to say thank you. In
1: Go
2: four different languages.
1: Give me four.
2: Falemenderi is Albanian. Eforisto in Greek. Gracias in Spanish. Grazie in Italian. And
1: it's going to go for five.
2: There is Portuguese. Well, I can't remember how it goes. I can't remember it. It's too long ago.
0: Well done.
2: Thank you.
0: I'm actually really impressed.
2: Thank you. Merci, French.
1: Oh, there she is. There she
0: is. You didn't go to France.
2: I didn't, but I know it. That's right. Cultured.
1: Look at that.
0: Just tacked it on
1: the end.
0: Just
1: a little flex. Just a
2: obrigado
1: little flex.
0: Obrigado. Very good.
2: Portuguese. That's right.
0: Beautiful. Well done.
2: Yes.
0: Now, let's talk a little bit about Battle of the Gens today. So it is DJ Will inspired.
2: Mm-hmm.
0: Shout out to your little Gen Z producers out there. Look at you guys banding together.
1: He's on fire.
0: You don't often get He's a win on. In this segment, so I'm happy for you. I'm happy for you. Now, we have a bunch of songs which are either covers or not covers of an original.
2: Okay.
0: Okay?
2: Yes.
0: Now, one of my favourite things and least favourite things about Gen Z is thinking that everything comes from their generation when, in fact, nothing original has come from your generation outside of maybe fidget spinners. Now, what we're going to do, I'm going to play... It's true. Don't look at me like that. So what we're going to do is we're going to play you one of these songs. You just have to tell us whether it's a cover or not. Are you ready to go?
2: Yes, I love this game. I love covers and I love originals, so I think I should be good at it.
1: You just love music.
2: I just love songs. Music. I love percussion.
0: This one... Here we go. Have a listen.
2: I know what this is.
0: Great.
1: Cover or original?
2: It's a cover.
0: Great.
2: That's like David Guetta cover, isn't it?
0: Sorry?
2: David Guetta.
0: Well, I think he might do the...
2: These are the remix by David, isn't it?
0: This is the remix.
2: Yeah, I know because I saw him in Ibiza.
0: You did. And he remixes his own song?
2: Is that right? Is that a David Guetta?
0: Who's the original is what we're asking.
2: Oh, am I good? Yeah, I'm feeling all right. Oh, gosh, I don't know who the original... I'm going to have the best time of my life.
3: No, that's not it.
2: Good, yeah, I'm feeling all right. I don't know how it goes.
0: Come on, yeah, no, you kind of got it. But who sings the original if you think it's an original? Is it an original it David Guetta? Is that what you're saying?
2: No, okay. It's not original David Guetta. It is, I want to say, it's a female pop singer.
0: It's Bebe Rexha who sings on it.
2: Yes.
0: It's her original
2: song.
0: Yeah,
2: so it's her original song.
0: Remixed by David Guetta.
2: Yes, that's exactly what
0: I'm saying.
2: It's blue.
0: It's blue.
2: By Mr. Sky.
0: Not no, Mr. Sky.
1: No.
0: All right, we'll leave it there.
2: Blue.
0: Blue. Yeah.
2: Okay.
0: Eiffel 65.
1: You know
0: song
1: blue,
0: from the 90s.
1: Yeah.
2: I know blue. Yeah, yeah, I know blue.
0: And you don't?
2: No, I've listened to it. It's got the album cover with the blue and the
0: yeah,
2: red.
0: It's definitely
2: and
0: blue.
2: The
0: Let's go next song, shall we?
1: You've been struck by a smooth criminal. OG or cover?
2: That's the original.
0: Oh, my God. All right, let's go to a song. Let's go to a song. She's ice cold.
1: You know who that is?
2: That's Michael Jackson. Is he the original? So who was that one?
0: Alien Ant Farm.
2: Oh.
0: Yeah, they did the cover.
2: I thought Michael Jackson came afterwards, but I did just watch the Michael
1: Jackson. You think Michael Jackson covered Alien Ant Farm?
2: No, I don't know. I thought they were different songs, honestly. They sounded a little different.
0: Oh, Annalise, I just love this bit. It's great. No, you're doing well. You're doing well.
2: Because I knew that one. And I just
0: you didn't.
2: Look like a fool.
1: You'll bounce back up next, eh, babe? Okay, here we go. Here's another one. Is this a cover or is this an original, Annalise?
2: Oh, cover. Like a Prayer, Madonna.
4: Bang. Well done. Well done.
2: That's not a only Glee a cover, is it? But
0: also, a big Glee education.
5: Glee.
4: Yeah. Glee.
0: You brought us Glee as well, Gen Z.
2: And thank God.
0: Thank God for Glee.
5: You actually, you famously said that all Glee songs are better than the original.
2: And I say go listen to Like a
0: did.
2: Prayer.
0: You actually did say that.
2: Go listen to Like a Prayer. Good episode. That song's Madonna episode.
0: That song arguably is worse, one set worse than a cover, though, given that it is all artificial intelligence, which made that cover of Madonna Like a Prayer. Wild.
2: Oh, that one, yeah, that's a bit off.
5: Not Glee, though.
2: Oh, that one, yeah, that's a bit off.
5: Not Glee, though. Not Glee.
2: Not Glee. I was going to say, Glee was Lea Michele, and she killed it.
0: She did.
5: Doesn't she?

0: The Crocodile Hunter. Oh, what's her name?
1: Hang on, I can't actually hear it properly. Oh, To Stop the Feeling. It's Lana Del Rey.
0: Lana Del Rey.
1: No, no, sorry, it's not Lana Del Rey. Oh, it's who's the gay woman that you love who sings about the
0: Chapel
1: horn?
0: Rhone.
1: Chapel Rhone.
2: That's the original.
1: Yeah, that's the original.
2: So who's singing the cover?
0: Oh, don't care. Lana Del Rey.
2: No.
0: Oh, God.
1: Who sings the cover?
2: That's Sabrina Carpenter.
0: Is that right?
1: Is that right?
0: Yeah.
1: What do you call her?
0: Charisma Carpenter. Is that a real person?
1: Let's play another song for Annalise, shall we? Let's start with the first artist. Natalie Imbruglia. Put it down. I'll give you that.
0: Soft G.
1: Imbruglia.
2: Natalie Imbruglia.
1: Beautiful.
2: Torn.
1: Yes.
2: That wasn't her.
0: I think that wasn't her singing. You think that's someone else singing a cover of her song?
1: That's the cover there? Well, no, or you think that her song, Torn, is a cover?
2: I think Torn.
1: You think that was her singing then?
2: I think that was Torn.
1: Yes, by Natalie. It's all Torn. It's all Torn. Original or cover, it's all Torn.
0: But who was singing that?
2: I don't think that was her.
0: I think she
2: sounds a little bit more raspier.
0: Hang on, you don't think
1: that's Natalie Imbruglia?
2: No.
0: Who's singing there?
1: God, another layer to the game.
2: I don't know who it is.
1: Okay.
2: But now I'm second guessing myself and thinking that was her. Yeah. I don't know whether you're playing tricks on me.
0: Bit of good cop, bad cop going on.
2: I'm going to lock in it was a cover of her song.
0: That is a cover of Natalie Imbruglia's Torn. I'm just going to hear it again.
2: It's real. That's her. That's Natalie.
0: So that's an original?
2: That's an original.
0: No, that's a cover. Natalie Imbruglia doing a cover of the song.
2: Torn.
1: Yeah.
0: That's the OG.
1: It's like a Danish rock song.
2: What?
1: Yeah, crazy. What are they called, Tommy?
2: This is her.
3: Edna Swap.
1: Edna Swap was the original of Torn.
2: What?
1: Isn't that crazy?
2: Wow, it feels like this feels like I'm rediscovering that Birdie didn't sing Skinny Love for the first time. Like, this
1: don't,
2: is amazing.
1: Don't. You know that's a sore point for me?
2: I cannot believe that. Didn't even know Bon Iver was a thing.
1: Bon Iver.
2: Exactly.
1: Bon Iver. Don't you dare. Now,
0: do we have room for one more?
1: Can you not, like, I think we got very meta there as to whether or not you had to figure out. I'll tell you who the singer is on your first song.
2: Yes, okay.
1: Because otherwise I think we...
2: Then I get a bit...
1: We ended up down a vortex, which I think was very tricky to follow.
2: Sorry,
0: I found it quite funny. I know you really picked it apart.
1: I liked it. All right, last one.
2: Okay.
1: Here we go. All right, this is Avicii. This is Avicii doing levels. Yes.
0: Original or cover?
2: Original.
0: You sure about that?
2: I'm sure about that. Avicii cooked.
1: Excuse me?
2: He cooked Avicii. In the kitchen.
1: He cooked what?
2: He was cooking.
0: Is cooking
2: a track?
1: Oh God!
2: Banger. That's an original.
1: It's an OG.
0: Did you watch the documentary?
2: No. I actually watched a bit, and I
1: very I sad. Yeah, I watched it. Very sad.
0: You see him making levels. It's kind of cool.
2: Levels and Day and Night. No. That's someone else.
1: Day and Night. who sings that? What is
2: not that? Avicii?
1: What is that? Day and Night. Avicii.
0: Day and Night.
1: It doesn't turn. No, please. We have to go out on Day and Night. Tell me if you could find it, please. That would be huge. And then we can move on with our lives. This is Avicii.
2: Not Avicii.
1: June. Slaps.
2: Oh, my God. You should play this at your gig.
0: Yeah, great idea. Cafe tomorrow morning. You should play this tomorrow morning at your cafe gig.
1: That's tomorrow morning, the next stop on the DJ Wheel Tour. Annalise, thank you so much, as always, for the laughs. My God. Hope you're having a great drive home.
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7: Hi, I'm Hannah Davies. Broncos veteran Ali Brigginshaw will face the NRLW tribunal tonight. She's facing a lengthy stint on the sidelines for a dangerous throw tackle on Bulldog Taylor Preston at the weekend. The Williams sisters could be eyeing off an appearance at the US Tennis Open later this month. Both Serena and Venus have been given a wildcard entry for women's doubles at the Cincinnati Open. Meanwhile, Aussie Talia Gibson has advanced to the second round of the Montreal Open this morning. And Norway's Sigrid Houset has won stage 3 of the Tour de France Femmes overnight.
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0: Woody for Mazda Australia. Willem, Woody for Mazda Australia is what I meant to say. I was rudely cut off. Hey, the quiz is up next, and also the first gig of the DJ Will National Tour at the Under 14 Soccer Training. All the audio and visuals from that up next. Look forward to that. I ask people to call and text, by the way, with the worst thing they can bring back with them from an overseas trip from Europe. Jet lag, definitely one. Whoever texts through with that, thanks
1: braids,
0: for that.
1: The braids. I think people just need to stop going braids. On holiday and coming back with the colourful braids. It's just not on.
0: I think number one is an accent. If they've been overseas for a month, well, that's a bad look.
1: You keep dropping into French.
0: But I speak French, so I think it's different. Anyway.
1: It's actually not.
0: The worst thing, and this was not on my bingo card, was I've been in France for the last month. I've been driving on the right side of the road.
1: Yeah, yeah.
0: Woods, after the DJ gig last night, you and I nearly didn't make it home.
1: No, I know. It was terrifying.
0: Because I've been DJing my little pants off and I was exhausted. And we'll talk more about this up next, had been playing soccer for an hour and a half with a bunch of 14-year-olds.
1: Also very
0: gave
1: tired.
0: It everything you had. We were both cooked. We were in the car yawning. We weren't really talking. We had the radio going.
1: Yeah.
0: I turned right
1: into
0: three lanes of oncoming traffic on the highway.
1: Yeah. Bloody oath you did. And you'd think, I haven't been in Europe for the last month. You'd think I would have been the one to like say something or have noticed what you did. I didn't. There was three lanes of cars coming
0: right for us.
1: I didn't say anything.
0: Like, so I turned right, and then the only thing that clued me in, there was an arrow painted on the road. So I turned right onto the highway, right? And what normally when you turn right onto the highway, you have to cross over the traffic and then turn right, right? Because you've got to get through the traffic that's going the other way.
1: Yeah.
0: I just turned straight onto the traffic.
1: Yeah, you did.
0: And then I started driving, and then I looked up 300 metres ahead and there was just three lanes of traffic coming 100 k's an hour straight at me.
1: Yeah, and then you went, "Oh, Will." That's what you said. You went, "Oh, Will." And I still didn't know what was going on.
0: I had to I drove straight over the traffic island in the middle of the freeway and then got onto the left-hand side of the road.
1: It's crazy.
0: Yeah, and then once I got onto the other side of the road, so I've turned onto the traffic, seen the traffic coming, gone, "Oh, Will," turned over the traffic line in the middle of the freeway, got onto the other side, and Woody turns to me and goes, "What was that all about?"
1: It's true, I didn't know.
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7: Hey, I'm Brooke Seychelles. Sportsbet and Tabcorp have faced a Senate inquiry into proposed gambling advertising reforms in Canberra today. Both betting companies have denied allegations that entice big bettors to spend more with offers of illicit drugs and alcohol. The Bureau of Meteorology will be put under the microscope with an independent review commissioned by its CEO. The bomb copped heat for its expensive website overhaul, but Environment Minister Murray Watt says it's about ensuring the government body can best meet our future needs.
8: I'm sure that the reviewers will have a look at what happened around the website and how that was communicated to the Australian public. But I do want to make clear that this is not a review of what happened around the website. It's a much broader review than that.
7: It'll take time, with a March deadline for the report to be delivered. It's claimed thousands of first home buyers who took up the government's 5% deposit scheme are now in negative equity thanks to falling house prices. The coalition estimates 34,000 homeowners now have property that is worth less than what they owe on it. Briefly, at least 102 cases of H5 bird flu have now been confirmed in Australia. Meanwhile, Victoria's public hospital doctors will walk off the job next week amid ongoing disputes with the state government over pay and conditions. And Aussie scientists have figured out one of the secrets to breast milk's protective formula. Scientists at QIMR Berghofer isolating the protein in breast milk that helps protect against respiratory infections.
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7: Richmond's Nathan Broad says he will hang up the boots after round 23. The three-time premiership player told teammates this morning.
9: Head down, off a bit of paper and, shaking quite a bit, so the words were getting pretty mumbly. I've got to thank some amazing people. This footy club in one and a lot of people, and there'll be so many more people I'm going to thank over the next, month or so.
7: And some changes for the Cowboys ahead of their clash with the Titans on Thursday. Prop Griffin Neame returns from suspension, while Kai O'Donnell will head to the back row in place of Jeremiah Nanai, who's out with a hamstring injury.
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11: It's nice sunny conditions around the Hunter today. We're going to see a frosty start over the next few mornings. 17 tomorrow and sunshine. Partly cloudy on Thursday and 18. Dropping down to minus 1 on Friday. Maxing out in the high teens and low 20s on a sunny Friday.
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0: Today we have got Kath.
1: Sorry about that. That's, wow, that was
0: We've
1: real.
0: Been doing this for so long. I take it from the top.
1: I don't know what came over. I'm really sorry.
0: That's fine, mate.
1: That's
0: you're
1: all
0: nervous.
1: Right.
0: Listen, you're nervous.
1: I am a bit nervous. I'm a bit nervous. I'm really sorry.
0: Hi, Kath.
2: You guys are nervous.
1: We're all nervous, Kath. We're all nervous.
0: There's a lot of nerves going on. Let's all take a deep breath. But, Kath, the reason Will's nervous is because we are about to play some audio of his first gig on his DJ national tour.
2: Yes, excellent.
0: You're excited about it, Kath, hearing how Will went?
2: Absolutely.
0: Bloody oath you are, Kath. Let's get you $1,000 first, though. 30 seconds.
2: I love that.
0: 30 seconds on the clock. Got to get 10 questions right. Can pass. Have to take your first answer. Kath, best of luck.
2: Yes, thank you.
1: Okay, Kath, what's 9 divided by 3?
2: 3.
1: What song would you play to a soccer team?
2: What song? Advance Australia Fair.
1: Give me an Angelina Jolie movie.
2: Mr. and Mrs. Smith.
1: Something you can spread on toast.
2: Vegemite.
1: What do the letters YES spell?
2: Yes.
1: What do the letters EYES spell?
2: Eyes.
1: What colour does yellow and blue make?
2: Green.
1: Give me an animal that starts with D.
2: Dog.
1: Where would you find the Arc de Triomphe?
2: The what?
1: The Arc de Triomphe.
0: Oh, don't do the accent.
1: Mate, it's just a respect of their culture. The least you can do is try and pronounce their words correctly. I think personally.
0: You know you overdo it.
1: I have a gift.
0: And here it is. And here it is. You know what your gift is, though, Will? You know what your main gift is? It's DJing. And you are back,
1: sorry,
0: my
1: the
0: friend.
1: The answer was Paris, Kath, by the way. Yeah. You did really well, Kath.
2: Thank you.
1: No worries.
2: Was that the
1: at
2: last
1: all.
2: Question that I missed?
1: No, you had another question after that, if I'm honest. And mind the fader on the way out.
0: Sorry, Kath. Hey, stay with us.
1: Barely true, Brett.
0: We're moving on. Because people want to hear how the first gig went, Wilbur. The under-14
1: yes.
0: soccer girls training
1: yes.
0: session. We're playing it for you up next on Will and Woody.
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0: Will and Woody, hope you're having a wonderful drive home on your Tuesday, Woodrow. The DJ Will National Tour kicked off.
1: Yes. In fine fashion last night. So gig one was last night. It was the under 14 soccer training session. Wilbur, we're just trying to get you back into the DJ world, mate. You've had a couple of kids, haven't DJed for a while, but you have a gift, my friend, and the world needs to hear that gift. And the first ears to hear it were some 14-year-old girls. Let's take
2: Felt left of field for an opening gig.
1: To be honest, and now I can be brutally honest with you, I didn't want to bring down your confidence, but I think we needed to start with an easy one. Off-Broadway a bit.
2: What do you mean?
1: I just think we needed, like, this is your first gig for so long outside of saunas every now and then. So I just wanted to bring you back in, get you some confidence around, you know, 14-year-old girls. Of course they were going to be up and about. And it's a training session. How could you possibly stuff that up?
2: What part of my confidence is going to be built up by DJing under a marquee in the rain in a park in the suburbs?
1: Yeah, I misread it. So let's take everyone there. So, yes, it was raining. Bad. I didn't anticipate that.
2: I know.
1: That's hard to get a vibe when it's pissing down with rain. We get there. We were a bit late. Got a bit of schnitz on the way. So we were a touch late.
2: We were.
1: But I think that's kind of cool.
2: Not a sponsored bit, by the way.
1: No, but beautiful. Anyway, hammering down with rain, and there just there's this lone marquee sitting there with some decks underneath it, and it was like, well, I guess that's your setup.
2: Well, no decks underneath it. I got a text from you in the morning asking if I could bring my decks.
1: My bad. Yeah, we brought the decks and the smoke machine ourselves. So we walk over to the marquee, and to be honest, I don't know if you felt this, but as we rocked up, I was expecting a little bit more fanfare.
2: Yep.
1: People were just confused.
2: Did you tell them we were coming?
1: I thought they knew. I thought there was some sort of newsletter or announcement that was going to be saying that we were coming to the entire club.
2: Okay.
1: But I just saw confusion. We walked past a huge queue for the very popular sausage sizzle.
2: Yeah, the sausage sizzle was popping off.
1: It was taking a lot of the attention, I would say, the sausage sizzle.
2: Yeah.
1: But we were like, no, mate, as soon as you get on the decks, you will start flying, my friend. They brought over a sausage for you, some lollies as well, which was lovely.
2: And a passion fruit kombucha.
1: But I knew as your manager, I had to hype up the crowd and get the attention on us. So I took the microphone and here is how the gig went at the under 14 soccer training.
3: Are you guys ready to dance?
4: Yeah!
3: I said, are you ready to dance?
4: Yeah!
3: Under 14 soccer training. Let's get ready to party. Cue the smoke machine.
5: Good vibes,
3: good energy. Play a banger. This is a banger. Play a well-known song.
5: Nice.
3: I just feel like we're losing them. Oh, wow. How does he do it?
6: Anyone who's going to the toilets is getting a great song to go to the toilet to.
7: He's not playing the bangers. I told him to play the bangers.
8: You can book me for these gigs, but I'll play my music.
6: Just play one Katy Perry song.
8: Absolutely not.
6: Just play Firework.
8: Don't have it.
6: Just play Firework.
8: We're not playing Firework.
6: Raw by Katy Perry.
8: Not playing Raw. Woody, can you organise me some sauce?
6: That's very unprofessional. I'm sorry about that. I'll make sure you get some sauce.
8: Louder. Soccer songs.
9: Like the World Cup.
8: World Cup.
9: Turn it up.
8: Let's go. Okay.
10: I think everyone should get around this track. I think you'll really like it. Ame, Swedish DJs. Anyway, very famous remix. I won't talk over it. This is the best bit.
11: I am that close to pulling the irons out of the fire. You can go and find another manager unless you play a banger. All right?
12: We play on Taylor Swift.
10: This is the Fortet remix, Taylor Swift.
8: All together now.
13: And I said, Romeo said,
10: thank you so much, guys. Thanks for coming. I really appreciate it. Really appreciate it. Thank you. Thanks for coming out. First gig on the tour. Big stop.
2: Wow, it actually doesn't sound that bad.
1: Yeah, it was worse. It was worse in real life. It really does sound.
2: I think Mark the Man Daniels made that sound really good.
1: He's done a great job.
2: Well done, Mark. I mean, you can see that on the socials, Will and Woody, Instagram, TikTok, I'm sure, very shortly.
1: Because out of the hour.
2: It was bad.
1: It was awful. Awful. It really was. Like, for most of it, as I said there, you were alone in a marquee.
2: In the rain.
1: In front of the toilets.
2: In the rain.
1: So people just were confused about what was going on.
2: There was that going on.
1: If you heard that, though, Will, the only time that the girls got excited was when?
0: Oh, when I played the Taylor Swift remix. Yeah. But it's not about them. I'm an artist. They asked me to come and play.
1: Let's go to a song. I think you've got a new gig tomorrow.
0: Well, we still haven't played what you were doing during the gig.
1: Mate, I'm doing business stuff.
0: Which I think we need to play.
1: We don't need to get audio of me doing business. It's boring.
0: You weren't doing business.
1: We need to talk about your gig tomorrow morning.
0: I was there for an
1: hour.
0: I'm your only client. You left me.
1: I actually got a new client last night too. Strange interaction. Ruin Woody.
14: Driving you home, it's Will and Woody. The three rules of comedy are repetition, repetition, and surprise.
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0: Bill and Woody, hope you're having a wonderful drive home. We are brought to you by Mazda Australia, but Woods, the DJ Will National Tour is brought to you by Soul Sauna Group. Yeah. Big shout out to those guys for putting the tour on. Woodrow, last night, first gig of the tour.
1: Yes.
0: It was an under 14 soccer club. What do you guys need to know? It was in the rain. You didn't expect rain. I was by myself under a lunchtime marquee next to a soccer pitch in a beanie, freezing cold, with no one dancing.
1: You're probably
0: you can see
1: to
0: that
1: the,
0: Instagram, TikTok, Will and Woody, if you'd like to see it for yourself. Now, my manager...
1: You're kind of closer to the toilets, actually.
0: My manager...
1: Yes.
0: You.
1: Yes.
0: The only client that I've got is you, is me.
1: Yes.
0: You, after about 10 seconds after you said you saw that my music wasn't a hit, you left and you played in the scratch match with the girls for a whole hour.
2: I'm going to absolutely dominate this game.
3: Woody, your kick.
2: Uh-oh.
3: Shoot.
2: Great work. Good job. I'll try. If I score, I'll do a backflip.
3: Inside. Woody. Come on, Woody. Oh, my gosh. Woody, what are you doing?
2: That was my chance.
3: How's Woody going?
4: He's a bit uncut, but he's doing really good with his kicks.
2: I used to play soccer in school. It's in a corner.
3: Rocket ball. Oh, back. Dish it back. Inside.
2: These girls don't even know what a rocket ball is.
3: Uh-oh. Inside, middle. Rocket ball!
1: Just would not give it to me inside.
0: I took it a bit seriously. Didn't attend to your only client who was there DJing his little pants off in the cold, in the wet.
1: Will.
0: On the first stop of my tour.
1: I get that.
0: You were off signing some other woman. You came up to me and said, I've got another client.
1: Yeah, I did. I signed her. She's
0: one of their mums.
1: She's an actress, apparently. Anyway, I've got her email. We're going to talk. 20% Will. Anyway, the only reason I did that is because the girls walked away from your DJ set because you were playing deep techno.
0: No, because songs they had didn't to train. Know. They had soccer training on.
1: Yeah, but you weren't even playing pump up music, so I had to take matters
0: we
1: into my own hands.
0: We this all we like. I think we should stop arguing.
1: Okay.
0: Instagram, TikTok, Will and Woody, if you'd like to see that for yourselves. Let's focus on the next gig. I think that's an important
1: 6
0: I think
1: that's
0: an important thing.
1: 6 a.m.
0: By the way, big
1: morning.
0: Shout out to the soccer club. We can't name them, but they were awesome.
1: They actually were amazing.
0: Beautiful community. Ari, you're a legend.
1: Yes.
0: It was really, really cool. Thank you so much for having us down there.
1: Loved it.
0: Mia,
1: seriously enjoyed it.
0: Unbelievable. All legends.
1: Mia took me out, actually, in the game. She, put her shoulder in and took me to the ground. Great hit. Anyway, tomorrow morning, second gig on the tour. Can I please, as a friend and as your manager, 6 a.m. at a cafe, play some pop music.
0: I'll think about it.
1: Just play.
0: Will you stand next to me and actually, be a manager? Or were you going to be off there? Finding some other game or conversation to enjoy.
1: I might go and get a coffee inside. How cold is it tomorrow morning?
0: Am I outside?
1: Oh, yeah. We got the smoke machine, mate. Can I get the smoke machine inside?
0: I'm on the street.
1: Yes. Across the road. But you're kind of a bit of a distance from the cafe.
0: What about it'll be noisy though. Or it can't be noisy, can it? I've got noise restrictions.
1: Yes.
0: So who's going to hear it?
1: Just people who are walking past.
0: What about the cafe though?
1: Well, if they walk outside with a coffee, they might hear a little bit of your music. I think that's great. It's a real challenge, mate. It's a real challenge. Can you get them to stick around?
0: They're taking a takeaway coffee. They're not sticking around. It's 6 o'clock in the morning.
1: Unless you play some pop music go, I wouldn't mind having a dance to this song. Please don't play techno.
0: We'll see you guys tomorrow for the next stop on the DJ Wheel Tour.
1: We'll also see them right up next.
0: Perhaps we're back. Sorry.
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0: Will and Woody, hope you're having a great drive home. That is Nelly Rudd with me. Now, Woodrow, there's a story that's going absolutely bananas about this woman. I don't really care, but it's inspired me. She's a TikTok creator. She's divorced her husband. Her name's Abby Wellman. And she basically had this divorce party thing where she put a big poster up and she was like, these are my big top 10 grievances about my ex-husband.
1: Sure.
0: No one cares. But it has inspired me. Because I think it'd be great for you and I. Because it's sad, I think, in divorces or often funerals that people say what they really think about the other person. Whereas I think
1: communicate when they're actually here, when you're still with your partner.
0: For the healthy relationships, you gotta air the grievances while you're still on foot.
1: Because I'll torture you in a biography. Like when we do have our split as a duo, I will destroy you in a biography, and it'll get litigious and we'll be fighting in the courts
0: for
1: and
0: sure.
1: It'll be great. And then we'll do a reunion tour and it'll be beautiful.
0: Yeah.
1: But while we're still together, and if we want to stay together,
0: there's no money
1: right.
0: in this, but I think it's good for the relationship. Yeah. So I've asked you to write down your top three grievances with me.
1: Hard to
0: currently, do. I've written down my. Well, I've written down a few, so I'm just going to have to shortlist these on the go. Number one for me.
1: Okay,
0: this isn't number one. This is in no order.
1: Okay, yeah,
0: but
1: sure,
0: this is just one for me that's come up. We might have to do this over a few spots. Is how loud you wee.
1: Yeah, strong
0: and like
1: very. I can't help that.
0: Well, you could. You don't have to.
1: I'm a freak of human nature.
0: You don't have to drill the water every time.
1: I don't try. It just comes out that.
0: No,
1: hard.
0: But you could hit the side of the. You could hit the porcelain.
1: I do that at night. To be fair.
0: So why don't
1: it
0: you,
1: would wake up.
0: And
1: my
0: I've
1: wife.
0: Actually got our audio producer Ray in here. Ray, how is it weeing next to Woody?
2: He urinates like a horse. You're going to get old one day, and your urination will be slow.
0: Right, that's enough, Ray. Thanks so much, mate. It's great to have you on.
2: Sorry, it will be.
0: It's great to have you on, mate.
1: You can
0: hear the echoes into the washroom.
1: It does. I'm sorry. That's just who I am, mate. That's just how
0: that's
1: my body was
0: grievances.
1: Created. No, fair enough. Okay.
2: And there's one for you. Whenever I record him. Both you blokes, you usually fart in the
1: yes, right.
2: And I make a joke of it as in, oh, the scent of a man.
0: You do that.
2: You both stink.
1: Wow. We should have just done what's Ray's grievances with working with the two of us?
0: Oh, God.
1: He stormed off.
0: He's actually taken that as license just to tell us what he really thinks.
1: That's unbelievable. My God. Well, we probably need to deal with that, I reckon.
0: We'll sort that
1: out. That's an angry employee.
0: We'll sort that out.
1: All right, here we go.
0: Wow.
1: First one for me. I can't do honorable mentions. We don't have time, do we?
0: No.
1: It's hard to choose.
0: It's
1: going to
0: have to come. It's going to have to come back.
1: Okay, number one for me, ordering French wine at restaurants with the accent.
0: I don't do that.
1: Yes, you do.
0: I don't
1: put
0: the accent.
1: When you ask for the wine menu, you deliberately look for the French ones, and then you'll go, oh, the Chateau Le Blanc 42.
0: Yeah.
1: And then you say, like, oh, from the region of Burgundy. Like, you don't need to do it. Just point.
0: I think they respect
1: it. Just say number
0: it.
1: Four. No, they don't.
0: They do.
1: They roll their
0: it's
1: eyes.
0: Cultured.
1: As does
0: you're
1: everyone
0: sounding,
1: at
0: you're
1: the
0: You're sounding
1: table.
0: Uncultured.
1: So what? So
0: well,
1: what?
0: That's not a good thing.
1: So what?
0: We're going to do more of these things that we hate about each other tomorrow. I've got
1: that's
0: so many
1: That's where we're
0: more.
1: Stopping. We could do
0: we've
1: a
0: only
1: whole,
0: done one each.
1: We could do a week of
0: we've
1: this.
0: We've done one each.
3: You can do one more, and then Woody has to wait till tomorrow.
1: Oh, God, that's hard. Okay, go on.
0: Okay. You lick your Tupperware after you have lunch.
1: I haven't brought my Tupperware in here for months, and you know that.
0: Everyone's been thinking
1: that. But you know that I don't bring my Tupperware in here anymore. No, I don't.
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1: Hello, Kelly. 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

0: 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That's the third ruddy time this week. I nearly fell over in the dark.
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0: Will and Woody, you're either up early, up late, or maybe still out. Maybe you're heading back to your house and a former reality star is coming over to have a great time with you.
1: Ooh, that would be really exciting.
0: Yeah, one of us has been in that situation before.
1: We won't say which one, though. The question is, if that former reality star is coming over to your house,
0: yeah.
1: And I had to bring up Sharon again, but are you going to have a shower?
0: Did you?
1: Do you... What? You might. Why'd you make it specific? We're having fun before. My wife might be up.
0: That's true.
1: Because, you know, we have a young child. If you're up, hun, I'll be home soon. And Will's joking. All right, let's crack into the best bits.
0: Will and Woody. Let me tell you.

0: sleep? It's Will and Woody keeping you up.
1: It could be you guys winning some free chicken right now. All you have to have done is gone to work today. I'll explain more as we go, though. Don't call yet. Reason I'm doing it is because there's some reports today that the Barbie sequel is not going to happen. Watch me dance. Loved the first one.
2: Great. The first one was great.
1: What a flick.
2: Yep. Thematically, it was beautiful. Oh, the storyline was beautiful. The songs were beautiful.
1: Performances were great.
2: It was funny. I mean, it also made Mattel
1: $8 trillion.
2: It's because it was so well done. Just a huge advertisement for Barbie. Wouldn't have known.
1: Yeah, Barbie's back at our house. Big time. Anyway, sequel maybe not happening, and the reason is because apparently Gosling and Margot Robbie want big pay rises.
2: Fair enough. I'd want a slice of that pie. If I was one of them, I'd be like, I know this franchise doesn't exist without me.
1: Yeah, and that's
2: give me some of the cash.
1: That's exactly what they're leaning on.
2: So good for them.
1: The first film made $1.9 billion.
2: You're kidding. Oh,
1: that's good money.
2: Is that the highest grossing film of all time?
1: That would have
2: to be up there.
1: It's got to be up there. $1.9 billion. So in this second movie, Gosling apparently is asking for $28 million up front.
2: Okay, so what's that?
1: $28 million, that's Australian. I've converted that to Australian.
2: Oh, wow, good for you.
1: Thank you very much. It was in the brackets here in the story.
2: Oh, sorry. I was going to say, you're working faster than I remember.
1: There's no figure on how much Margot Robbie's asking for, but apparently in the first movie, Gosling earned $18 million Australian. He just wants two more mil. Give the man two more mil. Anyway, it's caused huge issues.
2: Jeez,
1: and they're not
2: mil,
1: sure.
2: 20 mil, for, not bad for a movie, is it?
1: Good money.
2: Can I just know the highest gross? Because I feel like you were doing that, Tommy. What's the highest grossing
3: Avatar.
2: Figures?
3: Avatar is
2: 2.9.
4: Jake Sully.
3: And weirdly.
2: Have a look at that. 2.9. Jimmy Cameron. No wonder they signed on for 7.
1: Yeah.
2: Well, just made the third. Yeah. And they're deeply regretting that, but yeah.
3: Strangely, the third highest grossing movie is Avatar The Way of the Water.
2: Shut up.
1: No way.
3: 2.3 billion.
1: You're kidding.
2: Wow.
1: And then
2: Barbie 1.9?
3: Barbie, well, yeah.
2: Yeah, it'll be somewhere in there.
1: Got to be top 10.
2: That's wild.
1: Anyway.
2: The Way of Water is the third highest grossing movie.
3: Just after Avengers Endgame.
2: So I wonder what...
1: That makes sense.
2: What's the little guy on? Little Aussie guy? Little Rocket? What's
1: little
2: his
1: Rocket?
2: Name?
1: Who's the little rocket?
2: That played Jake Sully.
1: Sam Worthington.
2: Sam Wurtho. What's Wurtho asking for, do you think?
1: I think he's... I'm not 100% sure. I think he's got a cut.
2: He's got shares.
1: I thought when he signed on, because he had to sign on for eight movies, which is like your
2: Jimmy
1: whole career.
2: Yeah, Jimmy Cameron signed an 8-movie deal contract for Avatar.
1: So for him, he had to go, I'm agreeing to that. I'm pretty sure he gets a very small
2: slice.
1: Oh,
2: here we go. Joe's, here we go. What's Wurtho on?
5: So he made $10 million for the first Avatar then was contractually allowed 5% of the earnings.
2: Not bad.
1: Not bad.
2: Is he still with Bing?
5: Yeah, they just celebrated their anniversary.
1: There you go. Good for them. Beautiful story.
2: Beautiful
1: story. Nice. Lots of cash. Now, speaking of cash, we don't have cash on this show, but we do have access to free chicken from Red Rooster, $10 whole roast chickens, Monday to Wednesday at Red Rooster.
2: Yep.
1: And here's the thing. If you think you are deserving of a pay rise.
2: Yeah, love that.
1: Based on a task that you did today.
2: Yep.
1: Like what's something you did today that you're like, geez, I've bloody nailed that. I deserve a pay rise. If you convince us that it is deserving of a pay rise, we give you free chicken.
2: Have you got one?
1: No, I've literally done nothing today. Seriously, I celebrated Dad's birthday for a long time, rocked in here, and here I am.
2: Okay, maybe I'll take pay rise suggestions from the team as well.
1: I think junior producer Annalisa's got something pretty decent.
2: Is she really? All right, let's hear it after the song. For everyone else, 131065, what task did you do today that is deserving of a pay rise?
1: Wurtho makes $116 million. From Way of the Water.
2: Oh, my God. And that's just from his share. That's outside of his salary.
1: Well done, Sam.
2: Good for him. All right, 131065, do you deserve a pay rise? Tell us why. We'll take your calls up next.
0: It's Will and Woody.

0: or up early. It's Will and Woody keeping you up.
1: What task did you do today that is deserving of a pay rise? AB, you think you're deserving of a pay rise? I'll start with you, maybe.
2: Yes, today I went to the bathroom and I had to flush a number two that wasn't mine.
1: Did you nearly say a turd?
2: I didn't want to be crass, so I said number two.
3: You've covered it beautifully. Well, who's your number one suspect?
2: Probably producer Joe.
4: Wow. That is a public shaming. I'm not sure if she heard.
1: She's just come to terms with that.
5: That is really brave of you, Annalise, whilst I'm on the phone working.
4: That's great stuff. I love it. Okay, that's pretty good, Annalise, because that's outside your job description.
1: That's the sort of thing that you would think gets a pay rise. That's a tough job.
4: That's a very tough job. Got to deal with that. Suffer some trauma from that. Let's go to Kelly, though, on 13 1065. Kelly, you did something today that deserves a pay rise. What was it? You might win some free chicken if we think it's deserving.
6: Oh, I do it every day. I pick up poo, urine, anything that excretes from your body, pretty much.
1: You're a cleaner, Kelly.
6: No, I'm a pathology courier.
4: But hang on. So, Kelly,
1: that's your job.
4: It comes in the containers, though, doesn't it? You're not actually picking it up.
6: Yeah, well, one time I had an elderly lady come in with two IXL jam jars, which were clear. One had a poo sample, one had a urine sample. And we went to throw it away, and she goes, no, don't throw it away. I'll reuse those. I sell jam at the markets.
7: Oh!
4: What?
6: I'm serious.
4: That's a great...
1: Kelly, this is just very quickly while you're here, because I find this very funny. So, by the way, guys, very, very, very important to go and get your guts tested if you can. That does involve a stool sample. It can be gut problems, gut cancer, all that sort of stuff, worth getting on top of.
4: Yes.
1: Now I've covered that off. Woods, you were asked to do a stool sample for a gut test.
4: It gets gross.
1: That does get a little bit gross. But, Kelly, most people, I'm just trying to say as clean as I can. They just try and go for the straight shot, don't they? They put the cup underneath the, you know, where you're at, and you scoop it out of the toilet, right?
6: Yeah, well, you've got two different types of samples. Once you put a paper thing over it and it catches the poo.
1: Yep.
6: Otherwise, we also give out jars that aren't clear that you can't see with a little scoop on the end.
4: What did you do, Woody? So, Kelly, I mean, that was a real brain teaser for me, Kelly. So where I got to was I put down a newspaper outside, and I went outside. I like a dog, and then I scooped it,
1: like a wild animal.
4: Scooped it from there, and
1: he made a kitty litter for himself.
4: Yeah.
1: All right, let's go to Josh. Good on you, Kelly.
4: Kelly, give Kelly some chicken.
1: Bloody oath. That sounds like all pathologists should get some free chicken.
4: Yep.
1: $10 whole roast chickens, Monday to Wednesday at Red Rooster. Good on you, Kel.
4: Let's go to Josh here. Josh, you did a task today that you think is deserving of a pay rise. What'd you do, mate?
8: Absolutely. So I've normally got a team of three or four people in the warehouse, and today I had to do everything by myself. I was the only person that turned up.
4: What are we talking, Josh? Like, what are you actually doing in the warehouse?
8: Loading, unloading trucks, unloading containers. I think today I loaded about 18 trucks and unloaded a shipping container.
1: Once again, I mean, it does just sound like you've done your job, Josh.
4: I
8: normally do a fifth of that, though.
4: Four or five
8: people's worth of work.
4: That is true, Josh. But unfortunately, I have to side with Will here. You've just done more of what you are paid to do.
1: What's within the scope of your employment?
4: Yeah, yeah. It sounds like you've got an issue with your mates.
1: Got a rule bit strictly here.
5: Sorry, as your executive producer, there is no way either of you could load 18 trucks.
1: Never said I could.
4: Yes, we could.
1: Never said I could. But that's not in the scope of my employment. I could do 18 radio shows.
5: Josh could do the show, I reckon.
1: No, he couldn't. Absolutely not.
4: No, Josh could not do what we do.
1: I'm happy for you to have the chat with the boss and get him in, and we can do a straight swap.
4: Let's do a job swap. Job swap for a day. I'll load 18 trucks.
5: I'll make you do 18 shows.
4: Hundy.
1: I'll do 18 shows.
4: I'd get it done before lunch.
1: The question for
5: you
1: though. No, the problem for you would be the quality of the show after 18 shows. That would be a problem. There's no doubt about that.
5: That's a conversation for the higher ups. It is.
1: It definitely is.
4: We're having that day off, obviously. We can't do a radio show and 18 trucks.
5: There it is.
4: All right. Anyway, let's move on to Linda. Look, no chicken for Josh. Brutal. It's brutal.
1: It's brutal. But you've got to be doing something outside the scope of your employment, as far as I'm concerned. Annalise currently flushing down her EP's poo. That, for me, is currently the only thing which is worth the pay rise.
4: And what a power play. What a power play from our EP, by the way. That is extraordinary stuff.
1: Yeah.
4: Something for you in the bathroom, junior producer Annalise. That's outrageous. What a flex. What a flex. She does it with everyone, Joe. Let's go to Linda here. Little test for new employees.
1: Annalise loves it. Linda has called on 131065. By the way, 18 shows in a row is 36 hours on air straight. We've got to do that.
4: Yeah, we could do that.
1: We've got to do that.
4: I would
1: love to do that just to prove you wrong.
5: I'm going to play this audio back to you when you say, Joe, why am I on air for 36 hours?
1: Fair enough.
4: Let's do it.
1: I am keen. Yeah. I am 100% keen.
4: Let's go. Yes. Let's go. Anyway, let's go to Linda here. Linda, quick question. Would you want to hear Will and I on air for 36 hours straight?
7: Well, who wouldn't would be the obvious answer.
4: He wouldn't.
1: There you go, Linda. Yeah. There you go, Linda.
7: Yeah.
4: Right. Fair enough. Righto, Linda, you think you deserve a pay rise.
7: Yes. What'd
4: you do?
7: Yes. Well, I work in a high school every day, so as a school officer, so that's for starters.
4: Mm-hmm.
7: So that's what I do. But today I had to scribe for a year 10 religion exam, and it was 6 pages of handwriting in an hour.
4: Hang on.
1: So you scribed for a kid.
7: Yeah, the student had a sore hand, so I had to do the writing for them.
1: For a sore hand, and they got the teacher to come in and do it for them?
7: Yes. I'm not a teacher. I don't get paid that much money.
1: Right. Oh, wow. So you're like a support worker. Yeah, yeah, right. Yeah, okay. Well.
4: Hey, Linda, I've been interested by this. I often think that I should have done my year 12 exams with someone like you, because do you feel like when you're writing things down, if I said something really stupid, do you go,
7: maybe I might just pause for a second and go, are you sure what I
4: want
7: to say?
4: Of course you would, right? Like you'd say, like, oh, I didn't hear that line. Do you want to try again? Yeah. Like you do a bit of that action?
7: I'm so sorry. What were you saying then?
4: Yeah, that's good, Linda.
1: That's crazy.
4: That's good, Linda. Hey, Linda, have some chicken.
1: Good on you, Linda. Have some chicken. That sounds like a hell of a job. What did you learn from the religious assignment, Linda? Number one take home.
7: There were so many words in there I couldn't even spell, let alone anything else.
4: Couldn't spell them.
1: Sound like a bad scribe.
4: Sound like a terrible scribe. Give us back the chicken, Linda.
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0: 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It's Will and Woody keeping you up.
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3: Leave Billy alone!
1: It's Will and Woody's Woodrow, we're millennials. Junior producer Annalise is a Gen Zer, fresh off her tour of Europe. Welcome back, AB.
4: Thanks, guys. Thanks for having me back.
2: Still got the glow.
1: Didn't have a choice.
2: Do you think you learnt more while you were overseas, got in touch with the culture
4: so
2: and whatnot?
4: Much. I learnt so much. I learnt what way the Beatles walked on Abbey Road. I learnt about just culture. Music, life.
2: Culture, music, life.
4: Just people. There's a lot of really interesting people.
1: Number one thing that you learnt outside of the way the Beatles walked.
4: How to say thank you in four different languages.
2: Go for it. Give me four.
4: Falamenderi is Albanian. Eforisto in Greek. Gracias in Spanish. Grazie in Italian. And
2: it's going to go for five.
4: There is Portuguese. Well, I can't remember how it goes. I can't remember it. It's too long ago.
1: Well done.
4: Thank you.
1: I'm actually really impressed.
4: Thank you. Merci, French.
2: Oh, there she is. There she is.
1: You didn't go to France.
4: I didn't, but I know it. That's right. Cultured.
1: Just tacked it on.
2: It's a little flex.
4: Obrigado is...
1: Obrigado. Very good.
4: Portuguese, that's right.
1: Beautiful. Well done. Yes. Now, let's talk a little bit about Battle of the Gens today. So it is DJ Will inspired.
4: Mm-hmm.
1: Shout out to your little Gen Z producers out there. Look at you guys banding together.
2: He's on fire.
1: You don't often get a win in this segment, so I'm happy for you. I'm happy for you. Now, we have a bunch of songs which are either covers or not covers of an original.
4: Okay.
1: Okay?
4: Yes.
1: Now, one of my favourite things and least favourite things about Gen Z is thinking that everything comes from their generation when, in fact, nothing original has come from your generation outside of maybe fidget spinners. Now, what we're going to do, I'm going to play... It's true. Don't look at me like that. So what we're going to do is we're going to play you one of these songs. You just have to tell us whether it's a cover or not. Are you ready to go?
4: Yes, I love this game. I'm really... I love covers and I love originals, so I think I should be good at it.
2: Just love music.
4: I just love songs. I love percussion.
1: This one... Here we go. Have a listen.
4: I know what this is.
1: Great.
2: Cover or original?
4: It's a cover.
1: Great.
4: Yeah, that's like David Guetta cover, isn't it?
1: Sorry?
4: David Guetta.
1: Well, I think he might do the...
4: These are the remix by David, isn't it?
1: This is the remix.
4: Yeah, I know, because I saw him in Ibiza.
1: You did. And he remixes his own song?
4: Is that right? Is that a David Guetta?
1: Who's the original is what we're asking.
4: Oh, am I good? Yeah, I'm feeling all right. Oh, gosh, I don't know who the original... I'm going to have the best time of my life.
5: No, that's not it.
4: Good, yeah, I'm feeling all right. I don't know how it goes.
1: Come on, yeah, no, you kind of got it. But who sings the original if you think it's an original? Is it an original David Guetta? Is that what you're saying?
4: No, okay. It's not original David Guetta. It is, I want to say, it's a female pop singer.
1: It's BB REXHA who sings on it.
4: Yes.
1: It's her original
4: song.
1: Yeah,
4: so it's her original song.
1: Remixed by David Guetta.
4: Yes, that's exactly what
1: it is.
4: It's Blue.
1: It's Blue.
4: By Mr. Sky.
1: Not Mr. Sky. No. All right, we'll leave it there.
4: Blue.
1: Yeah. Yeah, okay. Eiffel 65.
2: You know
1: song
2: Blue,
1: from the 90s.
2: Yeah.
4: I know Blue. Yeah, yeah, I know Blue.
1: And you don't?
4: No, I've listened to it. It's got the album cover with the blue and the
1: yeah,
4: red.
1: It's definitely
4: and
1: Blue.
4: The
1: Let's go next song, shall we?
2: Smooth criminal. OG or cover?
4: That's the original.
1: Oh, my God. All right, let's go to a song. Let's go to a song.
4: Is that not?
1: She's ice cold. You've been hit
2: by a smooth criminal. You know who that is?
4: That's Michael Jackson. Is he the original? So who is that one?
1: Alien Ant Farm.
4: Oh.
1: Yeah, they did the cover.
4: I thought Michael Jackson came afterwards, but I did just watch the Michael
2: Jackson. You think Michael Jackson covered Alien Ant Farm?
4: No, I don't know. I think they were different songs, honestly. They sounded a little different.
1: Oh, Annalise, I just love this bit. It's great. No, you're doing well. You're doing well.
4: Because I knew that one, and I just...
1: You didn't.
4: Look like a fool.
2: You'll bounce back up next, eh, babe?
4: I look
2: bounce
4: like a fool. Up.
1: Battle of the Gens.
4: Did so well.
1: Cover or OG, it's Will and Woody.
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0: replace your Z's with W's. It's Will and Woody keeping you up.
1: Battle of the Gens.
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1: Okay, so Woods, we're millennials. Junior producer Annalise is representing Gen Z.
4: Mm-hmm.
1: She's fresh off a Gen Z tour of Europe, has to be said. Stay for 12 hours in each location, move on.
5: Mm-hmm. Mm-hmm. Hot girl summer.
1: Hot girl summer.
4: Yeah. Hell yeah.
1: Now, today what we're doing is we're playing songs and you have to guess whether it is an original or a cover, because I think your generation insists everything is an original from Gen
5: Yes.
1: Z. It's just not. You're last in the pecking order.
5: It's almost,
1: and you don't have any, you haven't invented any culture apart from reinventing baggy clothes, which was big in the 90s.
5: I feel like you need to reinvent your spiel because you say the same thing every week.
1: Oh, there we go. Bang, there she is.
4: You did just there think that Michael Jackson covered okay. Alien Ant Farm. So come on, let's be fair here. Okay, here we go. Here's another one. Is this a cover or is this an original, Annalise?
5: Oh, cover. Like a Prayer, Madonna. Bang.
4: Well done. Well done.
5: That's
1: not
5: a
1: only
5: Glee
1: a cover, is it?
5: For
1: but
5: you.
1: Also, it'd be a Glee education.
4: Glee.
1: Yeah,
4: Glee.
1: You brought us Glee as well,
5: we
1: Gen
5: brought,
1: Z.
5: And thank God.
1: Thank God for Glee.
4: You actually you famously said that all Glee songs are better than the original.
5: And I say go
1: you
5: listen to Like
1: did.
5: A Prayer.
1: You actually did say that.
5: Go listen to Like a Prayer. Good episode.
1: That song's
5: Madonna episode.
1: That song arguably is worse than, one set worse than a cover, though, given that it is all artificial intelligence, which made that cover of Madonna Like a Prayer. Wild.
5: Oh, that one, yeah, that's a bit off.
4: Not Glee, though. Not Glee.
5: Not Glee. I was
1: oh,
5: going to say,
1: no.
5: Glee was Lea Michele, and she killed it.
1: She oh. did.
4: Doesn't she?
5: That yeah. AI. Hmm.
1: Now, you have one for us, is that right?
5: I did, but then I just told you off air that it was a cover, so I can't do it.
1: Okay.
5: Because you'd know the answer.
4: Yeah, fair
5: and
4: enough.
5: I don't want to make you guys look amazing. It wouldn't be fair.
1: Seems like,
4: that's fair.
1: That seems
4: can
1: like
4: I just
1: fair.
4: Hear what you were going to
1: yeah,
4: go
1: yeah,
4: for,
1: yes.
4: though?
1: Just,
4: you
1: only want to be
4: the one. I knew that was a cover. Of course I did.
5: Who is it?
4: It's, what's her name? She sings the slow songs. She's now, she's hooking up with a park ranger now, the crocodile hunter. Oh, what's her name?
1: Hang on, I can't actually hear it properly. Give it. Oh, to stop the feeling, it's Lana Del Rey.
4: Lana Del Rey.
1: No, no, sorry, it's not Lana Del Rey.
4: Oh, it's
1: who's the gay woman that you love who sings about the
4: Chapel
1: horn?
4: Rhone.
1: Chapel Rhone.
5: That's and it's, the it's, original.
1: And it's, yeah, that's the original.
5: So who's singing the cover?
1: Oh, don't care.
4: Lana Del Rey.
5: No.
4: Oh, God.
1: Who sings the cover?
5: That's Sabrina Carpenter.
4: Is that right?
1: Is that right?
4: Yeah.
1: Woody called her
4: Charisma Carpenter. Is that a real person?
1: Let's play another song for Annalise, shall we? Let's start with the first artist. Let's start with the
5: Natalie
1: name of
5: Imbriglia.
1: Natalie Imbriglia. Put it down. Put it down. I'll give you that.
4: Soft G. Soft G.
5: So Torn.
1: Soft G.
4: Soft G.
5: Imbriglia.
4: Soft G.
5: Imbriglia.
1: Bang.
5: Imbruglia. Natalie Imbruglia.
1: Beautiful.
5: Torn.
1: Torn.
4: Yes.
5: That wasn't her.
4: That wasn't her.
5: I don't think. I think
4: hang
5: that's
4: on,
5: a
4: that
5: cover.
4: Wasn't her singing. You think that's someone else singing a cover
5: I think
4: of
5: that's
4: her song?
5: A cover.
1: You think that's her? That's the cover there,
5: well, no,
1: or you think that her song "Torn" is a cover?
5: No, I think. Sorry, I think "Torn."
1: You think that was her singing? Then?
5: I think that was "Torn."
1: Yes, by
4: yes.
1: Natalie.
5: By
1: it's
5: Natalie.
1: All "Torn."
5: It's all
1: okay, "Torn." It's all
5: "Torn."
1: Original or cover? Yeah. It's all "Torn."
4: But who was singing that?
5: I don't think that was her. I
4: who
5: think
4: was
5: she
4: it?
5: Sounds a little bit more raspier.
4: Who was?
1: Hang
4: who
1: on,
4: was
1: you
4: that
1: don't think that's Natalie Imbruglia?
5: No.
4: Who, wow. Who's singing? Who's singing there?
1: God, another layer to the game.
5: I don't know who it is.
1: Okay.
5: But now I'm second-guessing myself and thinking that was her.
1: Yeah.
5: I don't know whether you're playing tricks on me.
4: Mm. Bit of good cop, bad cop going on.
5: I'm going to say, I'm going to lock in it was a cover of her song.
4: That is a cover of Natalie Imbruglia's Torn. I'm just going to hear it again.
5: Nothing's nah, it's real. That's her. That's Natalie.
4: So that's an original?
5: That's Natalie. That's an original.
4: No, that's a cover. What? That's Natalie Imbruglia
5: no!
4: doing a cover of the song.
5: Stop!
4: Torn. Yeah. That's the OG.
1: It's like a Danish
5: what?
1: Rock yeah. song.
5: What?
1: Yeah, crazy. What are they yeah. called, Tommy?
5: This is her.
4: Edna Swap.
1: Edna Swap was yeah. the original of Torn.
5: What?
1: Isn't that crazy?
5: Wow, it feels like.
1: Yeah.
5: This feels like I'm rediscovering that Birdie didn't sing Skinny Love for the first time. Like, this
1: don't,
5: is amazing.
1: Don't. You
5: like,
1: know that's a sore point for me?
5: I.
1: You know that's a sore point for me?
5: I cannot believe that.
1: It's
5: didn't
1: wild,
5: even know
1: isn't
5: Bon
1: it?
5: Iver was a thing.
1: Bon Iver.
5: Exactly.
1: Don't you dare. Now.
4: Do we have room for one more?
1: Can you not? Like, I think we got very meta there as
5: I
1: to
5: know,
1: whether
5: sorry.
1: Or not you had to figure out. I'll tell you who the singer is on the first song.
5: Yes,
1: okay. Otherwise, I think we
5: then I get a bit
1: we confused. Ended up down a vortex, which I think was very tricky to follow.
5: Sorry,
4: I found it quite
5: funny.
1: I know
4: really,
1: you
4: really
1: did.
4: Really picked
1: I
4: it apart.
1: You did.
4: I liked it.
1: All right, last one.
5: Okay.
1: Here we go. All right, this is Avicii. This is Avicii. This is Avicii doing Levels. Yes.
4: Original or cover?
5: Original.
4: You sure about that?
5: I'm sure about that. Avicii cooked.
1: Excuse me?
5: He cooked Avicii. In the kitchen.
1: He cooked what?
5: He was cooking.
4: He was cooking?
5: A track.
1: Oh, God.
5: Banger. Yeah. That's an original.
1: I don't know,
4: did you watch the documentary?
5: No. I actually watched a bit and I...
1: Very sad. Yeah, I watched it very sad.
4: You see him making Levels. It's kind of cool.
5: Levels and Day and Night? No, that's someone else.
1: Day and Night. What, who sings that? What is
5: not Avicii.
1: What is that? Day and Night, Avicii.
4: Day and Night.
1: It doesn't turn. No. No, no, please, we have to go out on Day and Night. Tell me if you can find it, please. That would be huge. And then we can move on with our lives. This is Avicii.
5: Not Avicii.
1: June. Slaps.
5: Oh, my God, you should play this at your gig.
4: Yeah, great idea. Cafe tomorrow morning. You should play this tomorrow morning at your cafe gig.
1: That's tomorrow morning, the next stop on the DJ Wheel Tour. Annalise, thank you so much, as always, for the laughs. My God. Hope you're having a great drive home. It's Kiss.
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0: Will and Woody, you're either up early, up late. Either way, we're here. This is just some good gear.
1: And you're probably wondering to yourself, like, do I go to bed now? Like, if I go to sleep now, I'm probably still getting 4 to 5. Or hours of sleep, that is. Mm. 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We're with you until the sunrise. Oh, but okay, we're there with you half the way. And then, you know, from that point on, it's all uphill, baby. You'll get there.
0: Yeah. I don't know if I've ever, like, if a radio show has ever made me, like, skip sleep.
1: Well, let me tell you.
0: Do you know what I mean? Like, no, this would have to be scintillating.
1: And it is.
0: Is it?
1: Mm-hmm.
0: I haven't checked the edits.
1: I don't know what we're doing, but I know that it's scintillating. Okay. It's you and me.
0: It's Will and Woody.
1: Get to the sunrise, baby.
0: Will and Woody.

0: Really? It's Will and Woody keeping you up.
1: I ask people to call and text, by the way, with the worst thing they can bring back with them from an overseas trip from Europe. Jet lag, definitely one. Whoever texts through with that, thanks
2: braids,
1: for that.
2: The braids. I think people just need to stop going braids. On holiday and coming back with the colourful braids. It's just not on.
1: I think number one is an accent. If they've been overseas for a month, well, that's a bad look.
2: You keep dropping into French.
1: But I speak French, so I think it's different.
2: Well, it's anyway. Not. It's actually not.
1: The worst thing, and this was not on my bingo card, was I've been in France for the last month. I've been driving on the right side of the road.
2: Yeah, yeah.
1: Woods, after the DJ gig last night, you and I nearly didn't make it home.
2: No, I know. It was terrifying.
1: Because I've been DJing my little pants off and I was exhausted. And we'll talk more about this up next, had been playing soccer for an hour and a half with a bunch of 14-year-olds.
2: Also very
1: gave
2: tired.
1: It everything you had. We were both cooked. We were in the car yawning. We weren't really talking. We had the radio going.
2: Yeah.
1: I turned right
2: into
1: three lanes of oncoming traffic on the highway.
2: Yeah. Bloody oath you did. And you'd think, I haven't been in Europe for the last month. You'd think I would have been the one to like say something or have noticed what you did. I didn't. There was three lanes of cars coming
1: right for us.
2: I didn't say anything.
1: Like, so I turned right, and then the only thing that clued me in, there was an arrow painted on the road. So I turned right onto the highway, right? And what normally when you turn right onto the highway, you have to cross over the traffic and then turn right, right? Because you've got to get through the traffic that's going the other way.
2: Yeah.
1: I just turned straight onto the traffic.
2: Yeah, you did.
1: And then I started driving, and then I looked up 300 metres ahead and there was just three lanes of traffic coming 100 k's an hour straight at me.
2: Yeah, and then you went, oh, Will. That's what you said. You went, oh, Will. And I still didn't know what was going on.
1: And then I had to just, I drove straight over the traffic island in the middle of the freeway and then got onto the left-hand side of the road.
2: It's crazy.
1: Yeah, and then once I got onto the other side of the road, so I've turned onto the traffic, seen the traffic coming, gone, oh, Will, turned over the traffic line in the middle of the freeway, got onto the other side, and Woody turns to me and goes, what was that all about?
2: It's true, I didn't know.
0: It's Will and Woody.

0: can't sleep. It's Will and Woody keeping you up.
1: DJ Will National Tour kicked off.
2: In fine fashion last night. So gig one was last night. It was the under 14 soccer training session, Wilbur. We're just trying to get you back into the DJ world, mate. You've had a couple of kids, haven't DJed for a while, but you have a gift, my friend, and the world needs to hear that gift. And the first ears to hear it were some 14-year-old girls. Let's take everyone there.
1: Felt left of field for an opening gig.
2: To be honest, and now I can be brutally honest with you, I didn't want to bring down your confidence, but I think we needed to start with an easy one. Off-Broadway a bit.
1: What do you mean?
2: I just think we needed, like, this is your first gig for so long outside of saunas every now and then. So I just wanted to bring you back in, get you some confidence around, you know, 14-year-old girls. Of course they were going to be up and about. And it's a training session. How could you possibly stuff that up?
1: What part of my confidence is going to be built up by DJing under a marquee in the rain in a park in the suburbs?
2: Yeah, I misread it. So let's take everyone there. So, yes, it was raining. Bad. I didn't anticipate that.
1: I know.
2: That's hard to get a vibe when it's pissing down with rain. We get there. We were a bit late. Got a bit of schnitz on the way. So we were a touch late.
1: We were.
2: But I think that's kind of cool.
1: Not a sponsored bit, by the way.
2: No, but beautiful. Anyway, hammering down with rain, and there's this lone marquee sitting there with some decks underneath it, and it was like, well, I guess that's your setup.
1: Well, no decks underneath it. I got a text from you in the morning asking if I could bring my decks.
2: My bad. Yeah, we brought the decks and the smoke machine ourselves. So we walk over to the marquee, and to be honest, I don't know if you felt this, but as we rocked up, I was expecting a little bit more fanfare.
1: Yep.
2: People were just confused.
1: Did you tell them we were coming?
2: I thought they knew. I thought there was some sort of newsletter or announcement that was going to be saying that we were coming to the entire club.
1: Okay.
2: But I just saw confusion. We walked past a huge queue for the very popular sausage sizzle.
1: Yeah, the sausage sizzle was popping off.
2: It was taking a lot of the attention, I would say, the sausage sizzle.
1: Yeah.
2: But we were like, no, mate, as soon as you get on the decks, you will start flying, my friend. They brought over a sausage for you, some lollies as well, which was lovely.
1: And a passion fruit kombucha.
2: But I knew as your manager, I had to hype up the crowd and get the attention on us. So I took the microphone and here is how the gig went at the under 14 soccer training.
3: Are you guys ready to dance?
4: Yeah!
3: I said, are you ready to dance?
4: Yeah!
3: Under 14 soccer training. Let's get ready to party. Cue the smoke machine.
5: Good vibes,
3: good energy. Play a banger. This is a banger. Play a well-known song.
5: Nice.
3: I just feel like we're losing them. Oh, wow. How does he do it?
6: Anyone who's going to the toilets is getting a great song to go to the toilet to.
7: He's not playing the bangers. I told him to play the bangers.
8: You can book me for these gigs, but I'll play my music.
6: Just play one Katy Perry song.
8: Absolutely not.
6: Just play Firework.
8: Don't have it.
6: Just play Firework.
8: I'm not playing Firework.
6: Raw by Katy Perry.
8: Not playing Raw.
9: Woody, can you organise me some sauce?
6: That's very unprofessional. I'm sorry about that. I'll make sure you get some sauce.
9: Louder. Soccer songs.
10: Like the World Cup.
9: Turn
10: it up.
9: Let's go.
10: Don't slow them down.
9: Okay.
11: I think everyone should get around this track. I think you'll really like it. Ame, Swedish DJs. Anyway, very famous remix. I won't talk over it. This is the best bit.
12: I'm that close to pulling the irons out of the fire. You can go and find another manager unless you play a banger. All right?
13: Can we play some Taylor Swift?
11: This is the Fortet remix, Taylor Swift.
9: Hold together now.
11: Thank you so much, guys. Thanks for coming. I really appreciate it. Really appreciate it. Thank you. Thanks for coming out. First gig on the tour. Big stop.
1: Wow, it actually doesn't sound that bad.
2: Yeah, it was worse. It really does sound.
1: I think Mark the Man Daniels made that sound really good.
2: He's done a great job.
1: Well done, Mark. I mean, you can see that on the socials, Will and Woody, Instagram, TikTok, I'm sure, very shortly.
2: Because out of the hour.
1: It was bad.
2: It was awful. Awful. It really was. Like, for most of it, as I said there, you were alone in a marquee.
1: In the rain.
2: In front of the toilets.
1: In the rain.
2: So people just were confused about what was going on.
1: There was that going on.
2: If you heard that, though, Will, the only time that the girls got excited was when?
11: Oh, when I played the Taylor Swift remix. Yeah. But it's not about them. I'm an artist. They asked me to come and play.
2: Let's go to a song. I think you've got a new gig tomorrow.
11: Well, we still haven't played what you were doing during the gig.
2: Mate, I'm doing business stuff.
11: Which I think we need to play.
2: We don't need to get audio of me doing business. It's boring.
11: You weren't doing business.
2: We need to talk about your gig tomorrow morning.
11: I was there for an
2: hour.
11: I'm your only client. You left me.
2: I actually got a new client last night too. Strange interaction. Anyway, it's ruined Woody.
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0: up early. It's Will and Woody keeping you up.
1: We are brought to you by Mazda Australia, but Woods, the DJ Will National Tour is brought to you by Soul Sauna Group. Yeah. Big shout out to those guys for putting the tour on. Woodrow, last night, first gig of the tour.
2: Yes.
1: Was an under 14 soccer club. What do you guys need to know? It was in the rain. You didn't expect rain.
2: No.
1: Was by myself under a lunchtime marquee next to a soccer pitch in a beanie, freezing cold, with no one dancing.
2: You're probably
1: you can
2: closer
1: see
2: to
1: that
2: the,
1: Instagram, TikTok, Will and Woody, if you'd like to see it for yourself. Now,
2: you're,
1: my manager.
2: You're kind of closer to the toilets, actually.
1: My manager.
2: Yes.
1: Yes. The only client that I've got is you, is me.
2: Yes.
1: You, after about 10 seconds after you said you saw that my music wasn't a hit, you left and you played in the scratch match with the girls for a whole hour.
3: I'm going to absolutely dominate this game.
4: Woody, your kick.
3: Uh-oh.
4: Shoot.
3: Great work. Good job. I'll try. If I score, I'll do a backflip.
4: Inside. Go, Woody. Come on, Woody. Oh, my gosh. Woody, what are you doing?
3: That was my chance.
4: How's Woody going?
5: He's a bit uncut, but he's doing really good with his kicks.
3: I used to play soccer in school. It's in the corner.
4: Rocket ball. Oh, back. Dish it back. Inside.
3: These girls don't even know what a rocket ball is.
4: Uh-oh. Inside middle. Rocket ball!
2: Just would not give it to me inside.
1: I took it a bit seriously. Didn't attend to your only client who was there DJing his little pants off in the cold, in the wet.
2: Will.
1: On the first stop of my tour.
2: I get that.
1: You were off signing some other woman. You came up to me and said, I've got another client.
2: Yeah, I did. I signed it. She's
1: one of their mums.
2: She's an actress, apparently. Anyway, I've got her email. We're going to talk. 20% Will. Anyway, the only reason I did that is because the girls walked away from your DJ set because you were playing deep techno.
1: No, because
2: songs
1: they had
2: didn't
1: to train.
2: Know.
1: They had soccer training on.
2: Yeah, but you weren't even playing pump up music, so I had to take matters into my own hands.
1: We can dispute this all we like. I think we should stop arguing.
2: Okay.
1: Instagram, TikTok, Will and Woody, if you'd like to see that for yourselves. Let's focus on the next gig. I think that's an important.
2: 6 a.m.
1: That's an important thing.
2: 6 a.m.
1: By the way, big
2: morning.
1: Shout out to the soccer club. We can't name them, but they were awesome.
2: They actually were amazing.
1: Beautiful community. Ari, you're a legend.
2: Yes.
1: It was really, really cool. Thank
2: Loved
1: you so
2: it.
1: Much for having us down there.
2: Loved it.
1: Mia,
2: seriously enjoyed it.
1: Unbelievable. All legends.
2: Mia took me out, actually, in the game. She, like, put her shoulder in and took me to the ground. Great hit. Anyway, tomorrow morning, second gig on the tour. Can I please, as a friend and as your manager, 6 a.m. at a cafe, play some pop music.
1: I'll think about it.
2: Just play.
1: Will you stand next to me and actually, like, be a manager? Or were you going to be off there? Finding some other game or conversation to enjoy.
2: I might go and get a coffee inside. How cold is it tomorrow morning?
1: Am I outside?
2: Oh, yeah. We got the smoke machine, mate. Can't get the smoke machine inside.
1: I'm on the street.
2: Yes. Across the road. But you're kind of a bit of a distance from the cafe.
1: What about it'll be noisy though. Or it can't be noisy, can it? I've got noise restrictions.
2: Yes.
1: So who's going to hear it?
2: Just people who are walking past.
1: What about the cafe though?
2: Well, if they walk outside with a coffee, they might hear a little bit of your music. I think that's great. It's a real challenge, mate. It's a real challenge. Can you get them to stick around?
1: Stick around? They're taking a takeaway coffee. They're not sticking around. It's 6 o'clock in the morning.
2: Unless you play some pop music
1: and you go,
2: I wouldn't mind having a dance to this song. Please don't play techno.
1: We'll see you guys tomorrow for the next stop in the video.
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0: replacing snores with laughs. It's Will and Woody keeping you up.
1: Now, Woodrow, there's a story that's going absolutely bananas about this woman. I don't really care, but it's inspired me. She's a TikTok creator. She's divorced her husband. Her name's Abby Wellman, and she basically had this divorce party thing where she put a big poster up and she was like, these are my big top 10 grievances about my ex-husband.
2: Sure.
1: No one cares. But it has inspired me because I think it'd be great for you and I. Because it's sad, I think, in divorces or often funerals that people say what they really think about the other person. Whereas I think
2: communicate when they're actually here, when you're still with your partner.
1: For the healthy relationships, you got to air the grievances while you're still on foot.
2: Because I'll torture you in a biography. Like when we do have our split as a duo, I will destroy you in a biography, and it'll get litigious and we'll be fighting in the courts
1: for
2: and
1: sure.
2: It'll be great. And then we'll do a reunion tour and it'll be beautiful.
1: Yeah.
2: But while we're still together and if we want to stay together,
1: there's no money
2: right.
1: in this, but I think it's good for the relationship. Yeah. So I've asked you to write down your top three grievances with me.
2: Hard to do.
1: Currently, I've written down a few, so I'm just going to have to shortlist these on the go. Number one for me.
2: Okay,
1: this isn't number one. This is in no order.
2: Okay,
1: But this is just one for me that's come up. We might have to do this over a few spots. Is how loud you wee.
2: Yeah, strong.
1: And like...
2: very. I can't help that.
1: Well, you could. You don't have to...
2: I'm a freak of human nature.
1: You don't have to drill the water every time.
2: I don't try. It just comes out that
1: hard.
2: No,
1: but you could hit the side of the... You could hit the porcelain.
2: I do that at night, to be fair.
1: So why don't
2: it would wake up.
1: And I've
2: wife.
1: Actually got our audio producer Ray in here. Ray, how is it weeing next to Woody?
3: He urinates like a horse. You're going to get old one day, and your urination will be slow.
1: All right, that's enough, Ray. Thanks so much, mate. It's great to have you on.
3: Sorry, it will be.
1: It's great to have you on, mate.
2: You can
1: hear the echoes into the washroom.
2: It does. I'm sorry. That's just who I am, mate. That's just how my body was created. No, fair enough. Okay.
3: And there's one for you. Whenever I record both you blokes, you usually fart in the
2: Yes, right.
3: And I make a joke of it as in, oh, the scent of a man.
1: You do that.
3: You both stink.
2: Wow. We should have just done... What's Ray's grievances with working with the two of us?
1: Oh,
2: he stormed off. He's
1: actually taken that as license just to tell us what he really thinks.
2: That's unbelievable. My God. Well, we probably need to deal with that, I reckon.
1: We'll sort that
2: that's an angry employee.
1: We'll sort that out.
2: All right, here we go.
1: Wow.
2: First one for me. I can't do honorable mentions. We don't have time, do we?
1: No.
2: It's hard to choose.
1: It's
2: going to
1: have to come. It's going to have to come back.
2: Okay, number one for me, ordering French wine at restaurants with the accent.
1: I don't do that.
2: Yes, you do.
1: I don't put the accent on.
2: When you ask for the wine menu, you deliberately look for the French ones, and then you'll go, oh, the Chateau Le Blanc 42.
1: Yeah.
2: And then you say, like, oh, from the region of Burgundy. Like, you don't need to do it. Just point.
1: I think they respect
2: it. Just say number
1: it.
2: Four. No, they don't.
1: They do.
2: They roll their
1: it's
2: eyes.
1: Cultured.
2: As does
1: you're
2: everyone
1: sounding,
2: at the
1: You're
2: table.
1: Sounding uncultured.
2: So what?
1: So well, what? That's not a good thing.
2: So what?
1: We're going to do more of these things that we hate about each other tomorrow. I've got so
2: that's
1: many
2: where we're
1: more.
2: Stopping. We could do
1: we've
2: a
1: only
2: whole,
1: done one each.
2: We could do a week of
1: we've
2: this.
1: We've done one each.
4: You can do one more, and then Woody has to wait till tomorrow.
2: Oh, God, that's hard. Okay, go on.
1: Okay. You lick your Tupperware after you have lunch.
2: I haven't brought my Tupperware in here for months, and you know that.
1: Everyone's been thinking
2: it. But you know that I don't bring my Tupperware in here anymore. You know I don't.
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8: Good morning, I'm Cameron Smith. The state government has voted down a push to have all new coal projects independently assessed in New South Wales. Greens MP Sue Higginson says her amendment to a net zero committee report was voted down by Labor and the Nationals. She says six mines totaling 6 million tonnes of emissions have been approved without going to the Independent Planning Commission. On the other side, the New South Wales Minerals Council is calling for the Net Zero Commission to be abolished, as almost 500 mining representatives gathered in the Hunter for an industry conference on Monday. Chief Executive Stephen Galili says the commission is a $5 million taxpayer-funded body that's become an anti-coal activist group. It follows the commission's opposition to the Hunt Valley Operations Continuation Project last month. The Minerals Council says 1,500 direct mining jobs are at stake with the HVO extension. GPs, nurses and pharmacists can now access specialist training to better support male patients. The federal government has invested $11.3 million to expand the Movember Men in Mind program to primary healthcare workers. Hunter MP and Special Envoy for Men's Health Dan Repicoli says men are often harder to reach through the health system.
9: We do know that men and boys are a bit harder to get through to the health professionals, and our health literacy is not as good as our female friends out there. So anything we can do to really make sure that we're engaging with men and boys differently to get them to see a health professional is a good thing.
8: Turning to sport, Muswellbrook junior Fletcher Baker could be in line for his Manly debut this weekend. He's been named on the six-man bench against the Storm, who will see Singleton's Josh King again start from the front row. Ben Touty is named on the Brisbane bench for Saturday's Queensland derby against the Dolphins. That's your local news and sport. I'm Cameron Smith.
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10: Morning, I'm Harrison Freed. Kevin Rudd's delivered a damning assessment of One Nation's credentials. The former Prime Minister telling 7:30 it hasn't explained how it would deal with national security, the economy and climate change while delivering basic government services.
11: The hard business of government is to come up with practical responses to each of those challenges. The easy business of politics is simply to act as a protest vector and then lace it and spice it with the politics of race.
10: The 2026 NAPLAN results have been released. It shows the average numeracy scores improved across years 5, 7 and 9, while there was a national dip across year 3. And Jetstar's announced a major change to its carry-on policy. From February, we'll be slugged up to $52 for priority boarding and to guarantee we can store our bags in the overhead lockers. The airline will also cut the number of carry-on items from 2 to 1, but increase the cabin baggage weight limit from 7 to 10 kilograms.
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10: The Demons facing legal action from their former Premiership defender, Stephen May, who's accused the AFL club of breaching his privacy during a Zoom meeting. The Storm welcomes back Cameron Munster from a knee injury in Saturday's NRL encounter with Manly in Perth. In the NRLW, Broncos veteran Ali Brigginshaw has been handed a 3-game ban for a dangerous tackle. And former Diamonds coach Lisa Alexander reckons the Super Netball competition helped New Zealand and Jamaica dominate the Commonwealth Games. And that's the latest in news and sport.
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1: It is minus 0.3 tonight. Today, I was going to say tonight because it feels like it's still nighttime. To be specific, it feels like minus 3.5. So it is cold out there. I was freezing on my way to work this morning. 18 is your top and a sunny one for you Wednesday. Tomorrow, we're looking at a mostly cloudy day with tops of 18. It's going to be another cold one Thursday morning as well. Same as Friday, even colder, 1 degree is your low with tops of 19 and a sunny day for Friday. 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
0: Thanks to Harvey Norman Muswellbrook Fair. 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
1: Hello, good morning and welcome to Wednesday. It is officially hump day. We are halfway through the week, which means it's almost Friday. Well, you know, Saturday's a better day, but Friday is good too. Alrighty, we're going to talk to Julie Delforce today about an organisation called Formerly Yours. So if you've got some formal wear you want to donate, basically what they do is they give out free formal wear. It's yeah, it's pretty cool, and they're setting up shop right next to the studios, actually. So we'll be chatting with her after 8 a.m. this morning. We've also got your Steal My Standby if you want to win up to $20,000 in prizes to go to the iHeart Radio Music Festival in Las Vegas. 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Register your details there, and I'll be picking one name off the list today. I'll be saying your name out loud, obviously out loud, but on the radio, and you'll have 30 minutes to get back to me. So if that sounds like it's up your alley, get on the list, and we might be calling out your name today. We're doing it all month, but then if you don't call me back within half an hour, then anyone can steal your standby. Does that make sense? So they'll be on the standby list instead of you. Alrighty, let's get into Bruno Mars. You're on the Power Brekkie Show. My steal my standby can happen at any point during the Brekkie Show this morning, so make sure you're listening all morning, all the way up till 9 a.m. Yay! Good morning.

just might. You're on Power. Good morning. Hanging out with Katie. It is 10 past 6 this morning. I'm very tired today. You know when you just like don't want to get out of bed? Try doing that before 5 a.m. I don't like it. Not a fan. But you know what? Tomorrow's a new day and I'll be more energetic. But today we are going to talk about your fight for your flashback. It is on our Facebook page. If you don't know what it's about, we put two songs up against each other and they battle it out with your help. So you're voting between two songs in what one you want to hear played in full today after 7:30 a.m. Now, today's theme is love songs from the 2000s. Stop.

This was the theme of my teenage years, 100%. Now, Alicia Keys, If I Ain't Got You, you better believe that I was practicing every riff and every run in that song, even though I really couldn't sing. I still wanted to sing, just like Alicia Keys and Mario, Let Me Love You. Damn. I just thought that was going to be my boyfriend, you know? Love songs from the 2000s. You're voting over there on the Facebook page. And there's one song you like particularly well. 51 points against only 25. But for poor Mario, Alicia Keys is dominating. If I Ain't Got You, if it keeps going this way, that's the song we're going to be playing right after 7:30. Now, just remember, if you vote, you actually get yourself in the draw to win a $200 We Live Here or Spend in Singleton voucher. Thanks to the Musbrook RSL Club. You can check out the Bistro. They're open 7 days and they're serving great club food. So you go do that and vote on the Facebook page, 98.1 Power FM. I'll get you into the music. Let's play John Mellencamp now. This one's throwing it back to 1985 with Small Town. 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

0: 6:15 on the brekkie clock. You're hanging out with Katie this morning for your Wednesday. Now, our celebration book, it is where you put your loved ones in the book and we shout them out after 7:50 every weekday. Today is the 5th of August. Do you know anyone celebrating something today on the 5th of August? Maybe you forgot. Maybe it's your anniversary and you're like, oh, dang. Don't worry, I got you covered. Put your anniversary in the book. 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I'll give them a shout out because you'll leave a cute little note. Now, it doesn't have to be something date related either, sort of like a birthday, anniversary, engagement, all that kind of stuff. You could do like a celebration of any kind. Maybe you want to thank someone for giving you a hand over the weekend, or you want to let someone know that they're truly valued, or maybe you just want to congratulate someone on making it halfway through the week. Maybe it's me. I feel like I've done a good job making it through the week. All right, in 981powerfm.com today, you put your loved ones in, give them a cute little note, and just by doing that, you get yourself in the draw to win a dozen delicious cupcakes thanks to Cakes by Tamara. She's a cake lover. She started baking. She couldn't stop, so now she's open for business. So you go to the book. I'll get you into the traffic. Let's take a look at what is happening out on the Hunter Roads right now.
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1: 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Thanks to Harvey Norman Musselbrook Fair.

It's G Flip. It's a big song. Bed on Fire. I was just Googling. Who wrote that song? Who produced it? I want to know all the information. I'm a song nerd. What can I say? You know what? Hey, let's talk about this podcast. It's called The Buck Up. If you're in need of a lift, The Buck Up podcast is your weekly antidote to the times. It's the hilarious show where Katie Langbrook and Nath Valvo break down all that's going on in their worlds to leave you feeling better by the end than you did at the start. 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It's Angel from 2001. I'll get you into it right now.

0: morning, 6:27 on the Brekkie clock right now. The sun is slowly starting to come up. The sky has turned a nice little shade of dark, dark blue. but it will be up soon. Thank goodness. I like it when the sun comes up. Now, we're going to talk about Madonna and Kylie Minogue after this. We're going to head into the new sport and weather first. But yeah, what are they doing? What are they up to? Joining together, collaborating, perhaps. Let's get you into that. Stick around and we'll be chatting about it in the next five on Power FM.
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7: Good morning, I'm Cameron Smith. A Greens push to force independent assessment of new coal mines has failed in state parliament. Sue Higginson says the state government broke a pre-election promise by voting against her amendment alongside the Nationals. She said coal exported from New South Wales is contributing to climate impacts here and overseas. It comes as the Hunter Valley Operations Continuation Project, one of the state's largest coal proposals, continues before the Independent Planning Commission. It's Homelessness Week, and Upper Hunter Homeless Support says the issue is far bigger locally than many realise. Mary Spora says homelessness isn't just rough sleepers in parks, but includes people in tents, garages, or sleeping on someone's veranda. She says anyone in that situation is encouraged to reach out for help.
8: And people think that homelessness is all about what we term rough sleepers, so people camping in parks and under bridges and all that sort of thing in very temporary accommodation. However, homelessness is a much bigger picture than that. There's a lot of people who you don't see who are also homeless.
7: The University of Newcastle has appointed a new outreach and partnerships coordinator to connect Upper Hunter locals with emerging opportunities. Scone resident Claire Quigley will focus on linking schools, TAFE, industry and community groups as the region navigates the energy transition. It comes as more than 400 University of Newcastle students already live in the Upper Hunter. And the New South Wales Minerals Council wants the state's net zero commission abolished. Chief Executive Stephen Galilee says the commission has been staffed by people with backgrounds in environmental activism. Turning to sport, Muswellbrook's Bridie Parker returns to the wing for the Roosters this weekend. She played fullback in last week's big win over the Dragons, but the return of Taryn Aiken into the halves has shifted Corbin Baxter to fullback. Singleton's Jules Kirkpatrick retains her starting spot in the second row for the Knights, a position she's held since round 4. That's your local news and sport. I'm Cameron Smith.
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9: now.
10: Hi, Harrison Freed. The percentage of homes selling for a profit across Australia is down slightly. The latest statistics from Domain shows 97.4% of sellers in the first half of the year made money on their sale. Well, that's only a 0.1% fall on the previous 6 months. The group's Nicola Powell says it's still significant.
11: Because resale profitability is actually a lagging indicator and tends to follow changes in house prices. So this may be the first indication that profitability is now also on the slide.
10: The Home Affairs Minister's rescheduled tomorrow's speech at the National Press Club. ABC reporting Tony Burke had planned to reveal sweeping changes to cut migration, including tougher family visa rules and restrictions on the rights of asylum seekers. Briefly, an independent review of the Bureau of Meteorology has been set a March deadline to report back. Three lions have died from suspected heat stress at a Tokyo zoo as Japan's scorching summer continues. And Buckingham Palace confirming Princess Eugenie and husband Jack Brooksbank have welcomed their third child.
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10: Well, divine intervention may be needed for the 2028 NRL Grand Final schedule. Pope Leo expected to be in Sydney on the same weekend as the league showpiece event. Many of Australia's estimated 5 million Catholics expected to attend. Hawthorn's reportedly looking to play AFL matches in Wellington, Cairns and Canberra once its current deal with Launceston expires. And in rugby, plenty of saunas and ice baths for the Wallabies, who are bracing for sweltering conditions in this weekend's test against Japan.
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12: It's minus 0.2 right now, to be precise. Feels like minus 2.3 out there. Getting up to a top of 18 today with a sunny one around the valley. Cold for your Thursday and Friday mornings as well. Thursday, we're looking at a top of 18 with mostly sunny and a sunny day for Friday, 19. Saturday, we're looking at tops of 20 sunny days. That is your Power FM 4-day forecast. 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

Hello, happy Wednesday, 6:35 on the Power Brekkie clock right now. You're hanging out with Katie on the Power Brekkie show, and we're going to be playing you more of the Hunter's Best music. We've got our Steal My Standby competition as well today. So if you're on that, make sure you're listening out for your name, because you'll only have 30 minutes to call us back. We're also going to be playing our Wheel of Games after 7 a.m. too, but let's get you into the music right now. And after this, we're going to talk about Kylie Minogue and Madonna teaming up for a collab. I'm excited for this. We'll get you into it after this. It's Ferrari. Good morning.

It's Ferrari on Power. Good morning. Happy Wednesday. Now, Madonna and Kylie Minogue. Hell yeah. I like it. They performed together over the weekend. Madonna brought out Kylie as a surprise guest. She was performing at Club Confessions. It's an event that happened in Amsterdam as part of World Pride. And so she brought Kylie out, which they sang. They sang a song called Love Sensation, which is off Madonna's album Now, the Confessions Part 2, which she recently released. But what's the exciting thing about it is this is actually going to be a collab. So it's going to be called the After Hours Mix, Love Sensation After Hours Mix, and it's Kylie Minogue and Madonna on the same song. So I love it. So the two artists together I think is super iconic. They have shared the stage before. When Madonna did her celebration tour, sparking a bit of excitement from fans. But at the time, they were both pretty coy, going, oh, look, we'd love to collaborate in the future. But, you know, we're not sure if that's on the cards. But here it is, the collab we've all been waiting for, Madonna and Kylie Minogue. And it got me thinking, like, it really feels like, I don't know if this is getting a little bit too deep into it, but for me as a female artist, I look at Madonna and I look at Kylie and I think they could never have collabed back in the day because women were so pit against each other. Like back when, oh, not back in the day when, you know, music first existed, but back in the day of Madonna and Kylie, like it was pretty rare that women could stay on top. So for them, it was like literally, you know, they weren't competition, but it's like if they collaborated, they sort of lost their power. Whereas now it's like women have more of a place in music and they kind of get to exist a bit more. There's more room at the table, so to speak. So the fact that they are kind of like, you know, paying homage to each other, like they've been through decades of being pop icons and now they can team up and, you know, just enjoy themselves really. Like it doesn't matter about being top of the charts. It doesn't really matter about being the best of the best out there. They're just enjoying themselves, coming together. And yeah, never thought I'd see Kylie Minogue and Madonna, you know, collab. But here we have it. There we go. So that track's coming out tomorrow. It's called Love Sensations. No, is that what it's called? Yeah, Love Sensations, the After Hours Mix. I don't know. I don't know. There's so many different mixes of songs these days. All right, it's coming out tomorrow, so keep an ear out for it. I'll be definitely keen to hear how it sounds. We'll get you into the music right now. It's Smooth with Santana and Rob Thomas. You're on the Power Brekkie Show with Katie this morning, 6:41 on the Brekkie clock right now. That sun is starting to shine through. We'll get you into it.

0: It's Santana and Rob Thomas with Smooth. You're on the Power Brekkie Show, hanging out with Katie this morning. And now, less than a week to go until census night. It is Tuesday, August the 11th. The Bureau is reminding people that they can complete their census as soon as they receive the instructions. Now, mine's sitting on my like, what is it, dining table, I guess? Like a little small, yeah, anyway. Mine's sitting on my dining table. It has been for like the last couple of days because it came in the mail and I just haven't got around to it. But should I leave it to the last minute, like right until the 11th? Or should I do it now? What do you reckon? What are you doing with your census? Have you already filled yours out? Text me through. Let me know if you're like an A-plus student, a goody-goody. 0476-233-981. That's Power FM Powerline. Text me through whether you have already completed your census or you're leaving it. You're procrastinating about it like it's some sort of university examination. I want to know. Text me through that and or you can call me 654-11981. I'll head into the traffic right now. Let's see what's going on around the roads.
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3: 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The Upper Hunter's favourite way to wake up, the Power Brekkie Show. 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
0: 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That song always makes me giggle a little bit. Hey, the Steal My Standby competition, let me explain what's going on. 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What is the standby pass for? Well, it puts you on the standby list for the iHeartRadio Festival Trip of a Lifetime to Vegas, worth up to 20,000 buckaroonies. 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Now, the iHeart Music Festival's got artists like Benson Boone, Cardi B, the Goo Goo Dolls, Lainey Wilson, Kenny Chesney. We got Snoop Dogg, Weezer, Zara Larsson. Insane lineup. It's the September 18th and 19th. It could be all yours. All you got to do is, like I said, head on over to the website, register your details. If I call your name out, then you have to call me back within 30 minutes. Sound fun?

It sounds fun to me. I mean, we've done 2 days of it. We've got a whole month of this. It's going to be great. So I can't wait to call out the next person's name and see if they call me back. Let's get you into the song. That was the hit. This song always reminds me of the Ford FX4 Ranger ad. It came out in 2018, but that's what I think of when I hear this song. I don't know if that's good for Shawn Mendes or not, but it's not good for me. I don't know. I don't care about cars. We'll play it for you in full right now. Good morning.

0: holding me back.
1: It's Shawn Mendes. Nothing holding me back now. The one thing that holds me back sometimes is forgetting that I leave the microphone on. Doesn't happen a lot, but it just happened then, and I was happening to sing another song into the... So if you just heard me singing over that song, sorry about that. It doesn't happen often, because usually if I accidentally leave the mic on, I'm pretty quiet in here. Like, I'm sort of just researching what the next talk break's going to be, or, you know, just listening to the song and getting lost in the music. But for that one, I was thinking about a Shania Twain song. I sang a little bit of it and then looked down. And I was like, because I heard it through my own headphones. I was like, oh, dang, I don't know if that came through the radio. Anyway, look, it happens. It happens. I'm doing the best I can. All right, 6:58 on the Brekkie Clock. We're going to head into the news, sport and weather right now. But after that, it is your Wheel of Games. And speaking of singing, you might have to do some, all right? And I want you to call me after we spin our wheel. This is the number that you want to keep handy, 654-11981. 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Save it as Katie from Power FM, so you can, as you're driving, you can say, hey, Google, call Katie from Power FM, and it'll just do it for you, 654-11981. Sorry if I set off any of your Googles. Yeah, we'll get into it right now. We'll get into the news, sport and weather, and we'll be back.
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7: Good morning, I'm Cameron Smith. Mining industry leaders are calling for the abolition of the state's Net Zero Commission. New South Wales Minerals Council boss Stephen Galilee says the commission has campaigned against coal projects, despite the sector contributing just 13% of state emissions. He says its opposition to the Hunter Valley Operations Mine puts 1,500 direct jobs at risk. Upper Hunter Homeless Support says rental stress is pushing more locals into homelessness. Mary Spora says whilst this includes people who sleep on the street or under bridges, it also includes those sleeping in tents or sheds.
8: So people who are living in tents, who might be sleeping on someone's back veranda, in garages, all those sort of things where they do not have sustainable, safe housing. And we like to use Homelessness Week as a time to say to people, you know, reach out to us. If that's the situation, there is someone here that can help.
7: Singleton Council is launching a new program to connect locals with career opportunities in the town's biggest industries. Industry Pathway kicks off with a free event at Singleton Diggers on Thursday, the 20th of August, focused on construction. Acting General Manager Mel Curtis says too often people don't know where to start when it comes to local job opportunities. The program will bring employers, employees and training providers together every 6 months. And the state government has voted down a push to have all new coal projects independently assessed in New South Wales. Greens MP Sue Higginson says six mines have been approved without going to the Independent Planning Commission. Turning to sport, the Newcastle Knights will be in the nation's capital this weekend to take on the Canberra Raiders. Tyson Frizzell will play NRL game 300 from the front row. He is in for Cody Hopwood, who moves to the bench in the only change to the side that defeated the Broncos last week. Kickoff in Canberra is at 2 p.m. on Sunday. That's your local news and sports. I'm Cameron Smith.
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9: I'm Harrison Preeve. The firebombing of a Victorian military manufacturer is being treated as an act of terrorism. Counter-terrorism police say a far-left group is a prime suspect of last year's attack on Lovett Technologies, which has links to Israel. Oil prices have fallen around 5% as the US pushes for a deal with Iran to reopen the Strait of Hormuz. Secretary of State Marco Rubio, hopeful an agreement will be reached within days.
10: I think that there's was a conversation and negotiation that we are involved in between Oman and Iran, how more ships can be able to go through there safely in the short term as we move towards these longer-term talks about denuclearization.
9: Gambling reps have disputed claims that companies lure VIP clients through alcohol, drugs and escorts. It comes as a Senate inquiry examines the federal government's wagering and advertising measures. And briefly, Home Affairs Minister Tony Burke has reportedly pushed back a National Press Club address where he was expected to reveal changes to Australia's migration settings.
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9: The Bombers will hold their final round of interviews for the full-time coaching job this week. The shortlist down to four, including James Hird, who's already met up with former Socceroo Kevin Muscat as part of the interview process.
12: Yeah, it was an interesting discussion with Kevin. Yeah, we talked about his 4-3-4 formation at the back, where he should play three defenders. Yeah, I had a good chat to he and John, and it was good chat.
9: On nine there, and in tennis, an all-Aussie showdown in the second round of the Montreal Open, James Duckworth taking on Alex Timonor.
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14: It's currently 0 degrees out there right now, getting up to a top of 18 today around the valley for your Wednesday and sunny. Tomorrow we're looking at a mostly sunny day with tops of 18. Friday, sunny and 19 before a tops of 20 on Saturday and a sunny day. Lows of 1 degree for your Friday morning, so it's going to be cold pretty much all week. 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
14: 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It's 98.1 Power FM. That's the handle. Now, coming up next is our Wheel of Games. So if you want to win yourself a large pizza, a drink and a garlic bread from our Pizza Bella, make sure you're ready to play our Wheel of Games after this next song because it's going to be a lot of fun and I want to give you a win, okay? So if you've never called a radio station before, take this as your sign. Today's the day to do it. Call me. Say hi to me. It'll be fun. All right, we'll get you into Imagine Dragons and Thunder. And then we'll reveal what game we're playing right after this.

0: 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Big Wheel of Games. Let's give it a spin and see what we're playing today.
1: Alrighty, the game is going to be...
2: Yep.
1: Alright. Yes. Oh my god, it's my favourite one. Today we are playing our Wheel of Games. It's going to be Brekkie Sing Along, which means you can call me on 654-11981 and I want you to sing the next verse of this song. You don't have to sing, you can just say the next lyrics, but I'll give you the first song, okay? Now you're just somebody that I use. Do you know the next lyrics to that? Because there's only two more songs you've got to get. 654-11981. A large piece of drinking garlic bread from our Pizza Bella could be all yours if you finish the lyric. We'll get you into Olivia Dean right now. And baby steps, don't be shy. Call me. I promise you don't have to actually sing. And if you do, I'll sing with you. Olivia Dean and baby steps. Good morning. Call me 654.

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1: Corey's on the line, ready to play our Brekkie sing-along. We'll get into it right after this one. Let's get you into breakfast at Tiffany's first, though. It's Deeply Something. I can't wait to get Corey to sing for his supper.

0: got Corey on the line. He's on his way into Singo to do some work today. Corey, how rude is it that we have to go to work every day?
1: Oh, it's so rude.
0: But you know
1: just
0: what?
1: Win the lotto.
0: Yeah, if you win the lotto, can you slip me? So, actually, you know what? That might be considered as bribing, so don't say yes to that. Let's see if we can win you some large pizza drink and garlic bread at our Pizza Bella. Have you been to our Pizza Bella before, Corey?
1: No, I haven't.
0: Ooh.
1: So I can give it a go.
0: All right, well, you know you got to sing for your supper here, don't you?
1: Yep.
0: All right, it's Brekkie Sing Along. I got three songs, and you're going to finish these lyrics. Are you ready, Corey?
1: Yep.
0: Here we go. Now you're just
1: somebody that I used to know. Somebody.
0: Yes. All right, the next one, Corey. We could have had it all. What's the next line?
1: I don't know the lyrics for that one.
0: Rolling in the
1: deep.
0: Yes, that counts, that counts. All right, for the win, Corey, here's your last one. You ready?
1: Gonna shake. Is that it?
0: It's the shake it off.
1: Shake it off.
0: Oh. Corey, you're literally a legend. You're not scared of singing live on the radio at all, are you?
1: No, definitely not.
0: Well, it's coming. It's in your favour, Corey, because you've won a large pizza drink and a garlic bread Pizza Bella. Congratulations.
1: Oh, beautiful. No, thank you.
0: Mate, have a great day at work knowing that you've got this win under your belt. And if you do get the lotto, feel free to slip me in through Benjamin's, okay?
1: Oh, no, definitely will.
0: Winner pizza for dinner. What a sport. All right, Brekkie Sing Along. There we go. We're getting fun. We'll get you back in the music right now. We'll have a new Wheel of Games tomorrow. So don't be afraid to call me. You're on the Power Brekkie Show. Good morning.

Power. Good morning. It is 7:27 on the Brekkie clock right now, and we are going to go into the news, sport and weather, but after that, we will be playing your Fight for Your Flashback song. Oh my God, I couldn't even speak just then. Your Fight for Your Flashback song. Currently, look, it looks like one song is just absolutely dominating. There's nothing we can do about it. It's already winning by 24 points. Today's theme is love songs from the 2000s, and we've got Alicia Keys up against Mario. If I Ain't Got You and that Let Me Love You, I'll just play it. You know what? I've got time. This one?

0: literally the soundtrack of my teens, these songs. Like, I thought I was going to marry Mario and I thought I could sing like Alicia. Well, turns out I can't quite, but that's okay. That's all right. We're a slow learner. We're going to play one of those songs right after the new sport and weather. But yeah, you can have a look on the Facebook page. Get your votes in because your votes get you in the draw to win a $200 We Live Here or Spend in Singleton voucher. Thanks to the Musbrook RSL Club. I'm not going to tell you which one's winning right now. Go over there and have a look. Get your votes in. And we'll surprise you with the winning song after this.
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6: Hey there, I'm Cameron Smith. Calls for independent oversight of coal mine approvals have been rejected in State Parliament. Greens MP Sue Higginson says a Net Zero Future Committee report should have recommended all coal projects be independently assessed. She says the committee has been stacked with government numbers, keeping approvals out of public view. A men's mental health training program is being expanded to GPs, nurses and pharmacists nationwide. The $11.3 million federal government investment extends the Movember Men in Mind program beyond mental health practitioners for the first time. Hunter MP Dan Repicoli says men in regional Australia are dying up to 13 years younger than women.
7: We will unfortunately see more men passing away much earlier than they need to. And one of the alarming stats that we have as men is that men in the city areas are passing away just over 4 years younger than our female friends. And if you go into rural and regional Australia, that's up to 13 years younger that men are passing away than females. And these are scary stats.
6: A new role has been created at the University of Newcastle to help Upper Hunter communities access future job opportunities. Scone local Claire Quigley will work with employers, educators and community leaders to build clearer pathways into education and careers. Interim Deputy Vice Chancellor Nathan Towney says the appointment reflects the university's commitment to being an active partner in the region's future. And Singleton Council is launching a new program to connect locals with career opportunities in the town's biggest industries. The program will bring employers, employees and training providers together every 6 months. The first free event at Singleton Diggers is on Thursday, the 20th of August. Turning to sport, Muswellbrook junior Fletcher Baker could be in line for his Manly debut this weekend. He's been named on the six-man bench for the Sea Eagles against the Storm. He will see Singleton's Josh King again start in the front row. Ben Talty is named on the Brisbane bench for Saturday's Queensland Derby against the Dolphins. That's your local news and sports. I'm Cameron Smith.
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8: Hi, Harrison Freeve. An arson attack on a defence manufacturer in Melbourne last year is being treated as an act of terror. The business targeted last July with three vehicles set alight. A pro-Palestine extremist group claiming responsibility for the attack online, and the AFP says they targeted the company in the belief it was part of a broader ADF supply chain. 2026 NAPLAN results are out, with a third of Aussie students failing to meet numeracy and literacy benchmarks. More than 100,000 students will need additional support to catch up with their peers. Stephen Gennell from the Curriculum Assessment and Reporting Authority says it also highlights gaps in some demographics.
9: The increase in the number of students in the needs additional support category in reading and writing since 2023. It's also really disheartening to see disparities persisting over the years in the attainment of students from our regional and remote areas, our Indigenous students, and those from a disadvantaged background.
8: And briefly, proposed federal government changes will preserve negative gearing for people who inherit an investment property from their partner.
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8: Ben Stokes declares he wants to coach the English cricket side. In his first interview since retiring, the all-rounder says he's doing courses now with the hope of one day coaching the national team. Stokes also telling the Love of Cricket podcast the team doesn't have an alcohol problem despite there being one in the sport.
10: Relationship with alcohol and cricket is just something that hasn't moved on as the game of cricket has become more professional.
8: And GWS could welcome back Toby Green for this week's clash with the Suns in Canberra. The skipper's missed the past two matches with a quad injury.
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11: It's currently 1 degree, getting up to 18 today, with a sunny day around the valley for your Wednesday. Tomorrow, mostly sunny at 18. Friday, we're looking at a sunny day, tops of 19, lows of 1 degree though, so it's going to be a cold week all around, I reckon. Saturday, we're looking at sunny and tops of 20. That is your Power FM 4-day forecast. 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
0: Good morning. 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
11: Good morning, good morning. It is 7:35 on the Power Brekkie clock. You're hanging out with Katie, and we are live on TikTok right now if you want to come and hang out with us over there as well. It's 98.1 Power FM. That is our handle on all of our social media. But yeah, if you want to hang out on the TikTok, we are live from 7 a.m. to 8 a.m. And we did have a special guest pop in, Corey, who was our Wheel of Games winner about 20 minutes ago. He's now in the chat. Like the celebrity he is, he's in the chat on the TikTok page. So go over there and hang out with us. You can see what happens between the songs. Now, speaking of songs, we're looking at your Fight for Your Flashback songs. And look, there's 28 points between these two. I didn't think there'd be such a divide.

I'd be lying if I didn't say the Mario song was right up my alley, although I was a huge fan of Alicia Keys as well in my teens. So I'm not too mad that she is winning right now by 28 points and will probably be the song that we play right after this next one. So if you want to change the votes or just get your votes in, because the more times you vote, let me tell you, the more times you vote, the more chances you get to win that $200 We Live Here or Spend in Singleton voucher, because it is a monthly draw thanks to the Musbrook RSL Club. All right, we'll get into Lil Nas X right now. It's What I Want. We'll be back on the other side of this with your winning song. It's your Fight for Your Flashback. It's 7:37. Good morning.

Jazz X, that's what I want. You're on Power. Good morning, 7:39 on the breaky clock. And you fight for your flashback. Wow, I did not expect one song to dominate so hard. I mean, I'm a little offended because these songs are both like, I love them both. But you know what? One song is probably a lot more popular. It maybe made its way up the charts a little bit longer and stuck around for a little bit longer, I'd say. The songs are from the 2000s. It's love songs from the 2000s. One's from 2003, one's from 2004. And here are your contestants. The theme is love songs from the 2000s.

Alicia Keys up against Mario, Let Me Love You. And if I ain't got you winning because of your votes, it is Alicia Keys, If I Ain't Got You, the song that I tried to sing as a kid. I might give it a go now that I'm a better singer, maybe. Oh, enjoy love songs from the 2000s. It's your Fight for Your Flashback. Thanks to the Musselbrook RSL Club. 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Here we go.

0: Damn. What a song. Okay, I was literally scream singing that definitely in the studio. So if you were on the TikTok live, you would have saw that. Apologies. No, actually, I'm not sorry. That song was such such a big part of my teen years, you know. All right, the winning song, Alicia Keys, If I Ain't Got You. Winning over Mario's Let Me Love You, which is a great song as well. I'll have to listen to that one after the show. Your votes get you in the draw to win a $200 We Live Here or Spend in Singleton voucher. Now, just a reminder, the more times you vote, the more chances you get. So every day we put this up from 6 p.m. with a new theme. So go and vote in there to get yourself in that draw because it is a monthly draw. It is all thanks to the Musbrook RSL Club as well. You can check out the Bistro, great club food, and they're open 7 days a week. We're going to get you into the traffic now. Take a look at what's happening out on the Upper Hunter Roads.
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0: 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It is thanks to Labor's Mighty 10, your mighty help for local hardware. 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

couple of games. Happy birthday. Have a wonderful day. Now, if you know someone celebrating something around the Upper Hunter, you should definitely get them in our celebration book. I mean, you've missed it for today, but you haven't missed it for tomorrow or the rest of August. So if you know someone celebrating over the coming weeks, get them in the book and we will give them a shout out after 7:50 every weekday morning, all right? It's pretty easy. Just by putting them in the book, you actually put yourself in the draw to win a dozen delicious cupcakes thanks to Cakes by Tamara. She's a cake lover who started baking. She couldn't stop. So now she's open for business. Go and check her out on Facebook. Cakes by Tamara. All right, and we'll get you into the music right now. It's Mystify in excess. Good morning.

It's In Excess on Power. Good morning. You're hanging out with Katie and we are live on TikTok right now. If you want to come hang out with us, 98.1 Power FM, it is our TikTok account and you can see what happens between the songs. It's a lot of chaos, really. Alrighty, let's get you into Tay-Tay. We're going to play The Fate of Ophelia now. It is 7.53 on the brekkie clock. You're hanging out with Katie and don't forget, Steal My Standby is coming at you very, very soon. So if your name's on that list, you want to be listening out for it, okay? Alrighty.

0: It's Tay Tay on Power. Good morning. Now we're heading into the new sport and weather, but stick around after that, especially if you're a part of our Steal My Standby list. You would have known because you would have registered yourself on the website, 981powerfm.com.au. Still got time to register, just saying. If I call your name out soonish, you're never going to know, but you'll only have 30 minutes to call me back. It's Steal My Standby. If you don't call me back, then the phone lines open up and anyone can steal that pass from you. It's a $20,000 prize to head to Vegas to the iHeart Festival. Interested? Stick around. We'll tell you more.
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10: Hi, I'm Cameron Smith. The peak body for New South Wales miners wants the state's net zero commission abolished. It comes as the commission opposed the Hunter Valley Operations Continuation Project, which the Minerals Council says supports 1,500 direct jobs and 750 local small businesses. Chief Executive Stephen Galilee says the commission has been staffed by people with backgrounds in environmental activism. Primary healthcare workers across Australia can now access new training to better support men's health. The expanded Movember Men in Mind program follows an $11.3 million federal government investment. Hunter MP Denra Piccoli says the training will help GPs, nurses and pharmacists build trust and encourage men to seek care earlier.
11: Because quite often we associate seeing a GP or seeing a health professional as being broken. As younger men and younger boys, we only ever went to the GPs when we're really, really sick. Not just going there to get a health checkup to make sure that we're going okay.
10: A new council-led program will give Singleton job seekers direct access to local employers and training providers. Industry Pathways launches Thursday, the 20th of August at Singleton Diggers with an inaugural focus on construction careers. The initiative follows findings from the Upper Hunter Employment Network on local awareness gaps. And the University of Newcastle has appointed a new outreach and partnerships coordinator to connect Upper Hunter locals with emerging opportunities. Scone resident Claire Quigley will focus on linking schools, TAFE, industry and community groups as the region navigates the energy transition. It comes as more than 400 University of Newcastle students already live in the Upper Hunter. Turning to sport, Muswellbrook's Bridie Parker returns to the wing for the Roosters this weekend. She played fullback in last week's big win over the Dragons, but the return of Taryn Aiken into the halves has shifted Corbin Baxter to fullback and Bridie Parker to the wing. Singleton's Jules Kirkpatrick retains her starting spot in the second row for the Knights, a position she's held since round four. That's your local news and sport. I'm Cameron Smith.
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12: Morning, I'm Harrison Preve. Counter-terrorism police declaring last year's firebombing of a Melbourne military factory as an act of terrorism. They believe Lovett Technologies was attacked for its links to Israel, with anarchist extremists considered the main suspects. Jetstar CEO is defending the airline's changes to its carry-on policy. Customers will now be slugged up to $52 for guaranteed access to the overhead lockers. Stephanie Tully says the change is about providing more choice.
13: While helping to keep Jetstar's fares low, you only pay for what you need. Travelling with less means paying less, and you can always add more if you need.
12: Well, the federal government is set to close a loophole in its negative gearing reforms that would have created a so-called widow tax. It would have meant those who inherited a property from a spouse would have been denied access to negative gearing. And briefly, a Malaysian airline pilot is accused of trying to smuggle 70,000 ecstasy pills through Jakarta Airport.
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12: Jack Silvani is still a chance to line up for St Kilda in Sunday's AFL clash against former side Carlton. That's despite the 28-year-old dislocating his shoulder in the weekend's loss to Sydney. A boost for the Rabbitohs ahead of their Round 23 NRL clash with the Eels. A stack of stars to return to the senior lineup. Captain Cam Murray and Talis Duncan returning from injury. David Fifita back from suspension. And in the NRLW, Broncos veteran Ali Brigginshaw has been handed a three-match ban for a dangerous tackle.
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0: It is currently 3 degrees out there right now, getting up to a top of 18 and sunny for your Wednesday. Tomorrow we're looking at a mostly sunny day with tops of 18. Friday, sunny and 19 before a top of 20 on Saturday and sunny. It is going to be 2 and 1 degrees overnight all week though, so it'll be a bit cold for, you know, my morning on the way to work. 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
1: 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This is the Power Brekkie Show. 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
0: Yes, good morning. You're on the Power Brekkie Show with Katie. And look, we're going to be doing something right now that you might want to be a part of. And now, if you have registered your name on our website, then you're going to want to be listening right now because we've got a prize worth up to $20,000. iHeart Radio, it's the festival that's happening in Las Vegas and you could be going. You've got flights for two, accommodation, all that jazz. If your name is...
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1: Steal my standby.
0: It's time to call out the name. The name is Brooke Keevers. You're going to have 30 minutes to give me a call to claim your standby pass. If you don't call me within 30 minutes, well, we're going to open the phone lines and anyone can steal your standby. Your time starts now. This is it. it. 30 minutes to call me Brooke Heavers. We'll get you into the music right now while that timer plays. It's Baby One More Time. Brooke Heavers, 654-11-981. Good morning.

0: You're on the Power Breaking Show with Katie, and I've got Julie Delforce from Formerly Yours in the studio with me this morning. Hello, Julie.
1: Hello.
0: How are you?
1: Good, thank you.
0: Now, something you're doing, which I think is pretty cool, I've been following along on this journey for a while, but Formerly Yours, tell us all about it.
1: We're a little pop-up shop that caters for years 6, 10 and 12 formal dresses, and suits for boys. And it's mainly for people who haven't got the money to go out and buy an expensive dress. It's all run, people have donated these clothes
0: the gowns,
1: to us. So all the clothing's free. You can come in and try on a few dresses. We have change rooms. We've also got accessories to go with the dresses. And, it's just for people who want to go to their formals but can't necessarily afford it, especially with the price of living these days.
0: Oh, yeah, we know that one. Now, I think it's amazing. So I have been following along with you guys for a while. You've been around about 4 years?
1: Yes, 4 years.
0: And I think it's such a cool thing. It definitely made me think, you know, there's gowns that I've got sitting in the back of my closet.
1: Yes.
0: So you're accepting donations
1: Absolutely.
0: Right now?
1: Yes, cool. Yes, they can just drop it into the shop.
0: Yeah, so you're at 57 Brook Street. Now, that is the old Flossies.
1: Yes.
0: The ice cream store.
1: It certainly is.
0: That's pretty cool because literally as I look out my window now, we can see your shop.
1: Yes.
0: So from 4 p.m. this afternoon?
1: Yes. Yep. 4 till 6.
0: Yep. That's weekdays, Monday to Friday.
1: Yep, weekdays. And then
0: on weekends?
1: 10 till 2.
0: Yeah, amazing. Okay. And you're open until the 15th of August.
1: That's right. Yes.
0: Okay.
1: Yep.
0: So if you either want to donate gowns or or menswear, you said as well, cater for the guys.
1: Yep, we
0: You've
1: do.
0: Also got the jewellery and the shoes.
1: Yes.
0: Yep. All that kind of stuff. If you would like to donate, drop it into the shops after 4 p.m. on weekdays or on weekends from 10 a.m., or if you want to go shopping, girlies, time for prom shopping. I love it. Drop on in and everything's completely free.
1: Yes.
0: Amazing.
1: It is.
0: That's pretty cool. And you guys are volunteers. It's you, Sarah and Coralie as well.
1: Yes, correct. Yep.
0: And you just volunteer your time to do this every year?
1: Yes.
0: Or?
1: It's fun. I think it's like I've always wanted to work in a dress shop.
0: Oh, amazing. Now, you do alterations.
1: I do, yes.
0: Yeah.
1: So if the girls need, if the dresses that they fall in love with won't fit or the hem needs taking up or anything like that, I'll do that as well.
0: Amazing.
1: So it's whatever they want, yeah.
0: Amazing.
1: And they always leave with smiles on their faces. It's just beautiful.
0: Oh, well, you get to play real life princess, don't you?
1: Yes, we do.
0: Fantastic. Julie Delforce from Formerly Yours. Now, again, if you've got gowns you want to donate or menswear, jewellery or shoes, taken into 57 Brook Street, across from the radio station, the old Flossies. 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Did I get it all right, Julie?
1: You did.
0: Hey.
1: We just want to have a shout out to some support that we've got this year as well. The Warrior Disability Services.
0: Yep, no worries. They're supporting the shop itself,
1: yes,
0: aren't they?
1: Yes, they
0: perfect.
1: Are. They've been great. Rose's Hair Studio.
0: Yeah.
1: With some updos or whatever you like.
0: Oh, nice.
1: So,
0: some formal hair vouchers.
1: Yes.
0: Perfect.
1: Yes. And Breathe Skin Body and Mind with some tins.
0: Guys, this is amazing. I want to go to formal. Well, there you go. For formals for year 6 kids and year 12, year 10 and year 12.
1: Yes. Yep.
0: Perfect. All right, Julie. Thank you so much for coming in and having a chat with me this morning. And let's hope your shop, as it were, is going to be busy as from 4 p.m. today.
1: Yes. Beautiful. Okay.
0: On the Power Breaking Show. We'll get you back into the music right now. Good morning. Yeah.

0: on Power FM with Katie. Who have I got on the line here?
1: Hi, I'm calling out the standby competition. This is Brooke Kivas.
0: Brooke Kivas! Woohoo! Girlie, how did you know your name was called? Were you listening or did someone tell you?
1: No, I just got a message from a friend, actually.
0: What did they say? You need to call Katie?
1: Yes.
0: Nice. Well, you know what?
1: Power FM now, your name just got called.
0: Yes, that's exactly what we want to hear. Now, you've just got yourself that standby pass, Brooke. You registered on our website, which I think is awesome. But what's happening now is you're on the standby list. Now, let me double check. You are over 21 and have a valid passport?
1: I definitely am, and I definitely do.
0: Amazing. Well, Brooke Kivas, you are on the list for a prize to Vegas worth up to $20,000, two people, 5 nights, transfers and flights, plus spending money to the iHeart Music Festival. Do you know which artist you'd like to see the most?
1: Snoop Dogg.
0: Yes, nice. Snoop Dogg. All right, Brooke, well, you're on that standby list. Congratulations, and thanks for giving me a call.
1: Thank you so much.
0: That was a quick one. Steal my standby. Gone. Within 10 minutes, how good is that? Now, you don't get a chance to steal Brooke's standby, but tomorrow we'll be calling a new name out. If you want that name to be yours, go to the website, 981powerfm.com.au. Put your name on the list, and we could be calling out your name to call us within 30 minutes tomorrow for Steal My Standby. All right, let's get into it right now. You're on Power. Good morning.
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0: It's Wednesday, and if you're thinking about what you should have for dinner tonight, well, I've got a suggestion for you. You can head to the Scone RSL Club and Sporties and get your dinner from the famous Doncaster Bistro. There you go. It's sorted. The badge draws up to $2,000, so you might even come back with a win. You've got to be at the club, though, to win that one. And the raffles are on tonight too, kicking off from 6:30. They're drawing from 7:30. You may as well jump on the courtesy bus and make a night of it. Head on down to the Scone RSL Club and Sporties. You could be a winner this week. Don't miss it.
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Jonas Brothers and Sucker, you're on Power. Good morning. Now, don't forget on Fridays, we do Free Feed Friday, $50 to spend at the Royal Hotel Musselbrook. Just by texting me through the code word of that day, we'll give it to you at the beginning of the show on Friday. It is thanks to the Royal Hotel Musselbrook. 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We'll get you into Martin Garrix and Ed Sheeran right now with Repeat It. You're on Power. Good morning. Stay.

0: Ed Sheeran, Martin Garrix with Repeat It, you're on Power. We're going to head into the new sport and weather right now. But after that, look, everyone is so nostalgic for the 90s that they brought back some of the funnest films like Practical Magic. Practical Magic 2 is in, I think it's in cinemas now, but Sandra Bullock and Nicole Kidman, they're in it as well. And they surprised moviegoers. We'll talk about that right after this. We'll be back on Power.
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11: Good morning, I'm Cameron Smith. The Greens push to force independent assessment of new coal mines has failed in state parliament. Sue Higginson says the state government broke a pre-election promise by voting against her amendment alongside the National. She says coal exported from New South Wales is contributing to climate impacts here and overseas. It comes as the Hunter Valley Operations Continuation Project, one of the state's largest coal proposals, continues before the Independent Planning Commission. Singleton school leavers, job seekers and career changers are being invited to a free industry event later this month. Industry Pathways launches Thursday the 20th of August at Singleton Diggers, featuring an employer panel and real career stories from the construction sector. Apprenticeship and training providers will also be on hand to discuss pathways into local industries in an attempt to break down barriers between employers and the community. Upper Hunter Homeless Support says older women are increasingly represented in local homelessness figures. Mary Spora says many women lack steady income after years as caregivers, making them vulnerable when a crisis hits.
12: Older women are disproportionately represented in both homelessness and domestic violence statistics. So the homelessness for older women can happen because so often women are the caregivers. They do not have that steady income throughout their life. They don't have superannuation. They don't have the skills to get back into a well-paid job in the workplace.
11: Turning to sport, the Newcastle Knights will be in the nation's capital this week to take on the Canberra Raiders. Tyson Frizzell will play NRL game 300 from the front row. He's in for Cody Hopwood, who moves to the bench in the only change to the side that defeated the Broncos last week. Kickoff in Canberra is at 2 p.m. on Sunday. That's your local news and sports. I'm Cameron Smith.
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13: Hi, Harrison Preeb. Counter-terrorism police are investigating a firebombing at a Melbourne military parts factory as an act of terrorism. Lovett Technologies was targeted last July, with anarchist extremists considered the prime suspects. The latest NAPLAN results show there's been an improvement in numeracy, but there's still work to do. Scores across years 5, 7 and 9 saw jumps of at least 6 points, while there was a dip for year 3. A discarded part of a SpaceX rocket is on a collision course with the moon. Benjamin Fernando from Johns Hopkins Uni has told the ABC it's expected to crash into the lunar surface this afternoon.
14: We expect it to be going very fast though, so about 2.5 kilometres per second. That is probably going to produce a crater that's on the order of 20 to 30 metres across, and we're expecting that it'll excavate about 1 million kilograms of ejecta from the lunar surface.
13: And the 2028 NRL Grand Final could face some heavenly competition. Pope Leo's planned visit to Sydney coincides with the Rugby League's biggest day.
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13: The Demons are facing legal action from their former Premiership defender Stephen May, who's accused the AFL club of breaching his privacy during a Zoom meeting. The Storm to welcome back Cameron Munster from a knee injury in Saturday's NRL encounter with Manly in Perth. Well, in NRLW, Broncos veteran Ali Brigginshaw has been handed a 3-game ban for a dangerous tackle on Bulldogs playmaker Taylor Preston. And former Diamonds coach Lisa Alexander reckons a Super Netball comp has helped New Zealand and Jamaica dominate the Commonwealth Games.
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15: It's a sunny one all week this week. Today is going to be tops of 18. Tomorrow we're looking at a mostly sunny day in 18. Friday, 19, before getting up to 20 on Saturday and sunny. We are looking at lows of 1 and 2 overnight though, so get a little bit fresh in those mornings. That's your Power FM 4-day forecast. 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
15: 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It's the film that was huge in the 90s. 90s nostalgia is a huge thing right now. 28 years later, they're making a sequel. We'll talk about it right after this, because people were watching at the movies, the original one, and the actors walked on stage. Pretty wild. We'll get into it after this. It's Garbage, Cherry Lips. Good morning. She gave-

It's Garbage and Cherry Lips. You're on Power FM. Good morning. It's the Brekkie Show with Katie and Practical Magic. There is a sequel coming out, which is very exciting. But recently in LA over the weekend, they were watching the original at a big screening, you know, as they do in LA, very fancy. And who walks on stage but none other than Nicole Kidman and Sandra Bullock, who are the original actors in the show. Now, what they brought with them was the sequel co-stars, Joey King and Maisie Williams, who are also joining them to talk about, you know, not only Practical Magic, but the sequel that's coming, I think, in next year, September next year or something like, maybe this year. But what's happening in the sequel is that it's actually 28 years later. So the first one was released 28 years ago, and this one, like, I like it. It follows on in real time. So 28 years after the original movie, that's the world that they're in. And it's all about the daughters of Sally, and they've got a generational curse and they've got to go and fight it. So, but what movie makes you feel instantly 15 again? I love that one. I'll definitely want to watch the sequel. But what about Beaches? Do you remember the movie Beaches? That it was like Bette Midler. I don't know who the brunette actor's name was, but I just remember watching it as a kid. I had a best friend at the time, and we like literally thought that we were them. Like she had red hair, I had blonde hair. I don't know why we thought we were them, but we thought that we were them. And every time we'd hang out, we'd watch Beaches. What movie makes you feel like a kid again? 0476-233-981. Text me through your answer, and I'll get you into Coldplay and BTS with My Universe. Good morning. Yeah.

0: Coldplay, My Universe on Power. Good morning. Now, the Power FM Street Team van is out and about around the Upper Hunter, loaded with freebies like drinks, chips, lollies and chockies, as well as goodies like water bottles, frisbees and hats, thanks to Hunter Homes. 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Members Castro every Thursday, Friday and Sunday. Let's get you into the traffic right now and have a look at what's happening on the Upper Hunter roads.
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1: Wake up the Upper Hunter. Katie's got morning sorted on the Power Brekkie Show. Thanks to Harvey Norman Musselbrook Fair. This is Australia. More Aussie than wearing your cozy because you ran out of undies. Oh no, wait, is that just lazy? Either way, Ozmade is the place to hear fair dinkum Aussie music.

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It's Teddy Swims with Mr. Know-It-All. You're on Power. Now, if you're looking for a job around the Upper Hunter, we have a jobs board on our website, 981parafm.com.au. I'm having a look at it now. There's a couple of jobs, one for CPR Pest Management. They're looking for a qualified timber pest technician and trainee pest technician as well. So two jobs going there. Full-time work. Communications assistant. That's the Upper Hunter Shire Council. They're looking for a communications assistant if you're interested in that one. A builder apprentice carpenter. Upper Hunter Constructions. Or Osborne Transporter looking for casual bus drivers. Plenty more jobs on that list as well. 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Hit the Upper Hunter jobs board and you can have a look. And if you are an employer looking for someone to hire, an employee, you can go there as well and list your event for there for free. So we'll help you unite, you know, people looking for jobs and people wanting people to work. Head on over to the website. I'll get you into the cardigans right now. It's Loveful. You're on the Power Brekkie Show with Katie. Good morning.

0: Cardigans with Love Fool from 1997, that one. You've been hanging out with Katie on the Power Brekkie Show. And we are done and dusted for the day. It's a pretty fun show today. Brooke Keevers was our Steal My Standby contestant, and she called us within 10 minutes, which was great. We will be calling off another name from that list tomorrow. So if you do want to be on the list, go to the website, 981powerfm.com.au. Steal My Standby is a huge trip to Vegas. You want to be on top of it. And we also gave a large piece of drink and garlic bread out to Corey, who was amazing. He came in clutch and he was singing in our Brekkie sing-along. So, yeah, he definitely deserves that pizza. And speaking of pizza from Our Pizza Bella, we gave a shout-out to Ravi from Our Pizza Bella because it's his birthday today. So if you head into TSG or Our Pizza Bella, make sure you say happy birthday to Ravi today. Alrighty, we'll get you into it right now. I'm out of here, but Aiden's in next after the 20-song music marathon. Then Sammy's going to keep you company, the Savo. He'll have another chance with your Steal My Standby as well. So if your name's on the list, you want to be listening the Savo as well. All right, I'll be back tomorrow. I'll talk to you then. Have a great rest of your Wednesday. Happy hump day. Bye, y'all.
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0: This reminder, thanks to your local Catholic school. 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
12: Good morning, I'm Cameron Smith. The New South Wales Minerals Council is calling for the Net Zero Commission to be totally abolished, as almost 500 mining representatives gathered in the Hunter for an industry conference on Monday. Chief Executive Stephen Galilee says the commission is a $5 million taxpayer-funded body that's become an anti-coal activist group. It follows the commission's opposition to the Hunter Valley Operations Continuation Project last month. The Minerals Council says 1,500 direct mining jobs are at stake with the HVO extension. GPs, nurses and pharmacists can now access specialist training to better support male patients. The federal government has invested $11.3 million to expand the Movember Men in Mind program to primary healthcare workers. Hunter MP and Special Envoy for Men's Health, Dan Ripicoli, says men are often harder to reach through the health system.
13: We do know that men and boys are a bit harder to get through to the health professionals, and our health literacy is not as good as our female friends out there. So anything we can do to really make sure that we're engaging with men and boys differently to get them to see a health professional is a good thing.
12: The University of Newcastle says it wants local Upper Hunter talent to stay, grow and lead in the region. New Outreach and Partnerships Coordinator Claire Quigley, a long-time Scone resident, will build links between schools, industry and government. Professor Nathan Towney says the region's future will be shaped by the partnerships built today. Ms. Quigley will spend coming months working across the Upper Hunter to strengthen those connections. Turning to sport, Muswellbrook junior Fletcher Baker could be in line for his Manly debut this weekend. He's been named on the six-man bench for the Sea Eagles against the Storm, who will see Singleton's Josh King again starting in the front row. Ben Talty is named on the Brisbane Broncos bench for Saturday's Queensland derby against the Dolphins. That's your local news and sports. I'm Cameron Smith.
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14: Hi, Harrison Freeve. An arson attacker on a Melbourne defence factory is being treated as terrorism. Lovett Technologies targeted in the firebombing last July. Victoria's joint counter-terrorism teams are now looking into whether it was planned by far-left extremists. Major changes coming to Jetstar's carry-on policy. Passengers forced to pay for a guarantee they'll be able to place their luggage in an overhead locker, ranging from $25 to $52. These passengers telling Seven it sounds like a lot.
15: I'd probably just bring a little bag that I can stick under the chair. Probably wouldn't pay $25. Sounds a bit extreme.
16: It's just making it harder and harder to fly with an inexpensive airline.
14: Global oil prices have fallen as US officials hope to strike a deal with Iran over the Strait of Hormuz. Secretary of State Marco Rubio says discussions are progressing and shipments could resume later this week. And several Comm Games athletes have disappeared in Glasgow after Monday's closing ceremony. Athletes from Uganda and Pakistan among those who failed to return home with the rest of their teams.
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14: Starting with AFL, the Bulldogs to make a decision on the fitness of Aaron Norton and Cody Waitman later today. Both players managed in last week's loss to the Dockers and are no certainties to line up tomorrow against the Kangaroos. In NRL, New Zealand Warriors coach Andrew Webster admits playmaker Luke Metcalf might not get back into the senior side again this season. He hasn't played since round five, having suffered knee and hamstring injuries. And an all-Aussie showdown in the second round of the Montreal Open, James Duckworth taking on top seed Alex de Minaur.
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18: Sunny with some light western or westerly winds around today. Tomorrow, well, we're looking to get to a top of 17 degrees after a cold, foggy and frosty start. Another cold one on Friday morning and 19 and sunny. And partly cloudy come Saturday and tops are 19.
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